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2: 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What is it? I'm trying to think if this is in, I think this is in my mom's kitchen, my grandmother's kitchen, my mamaw's kitchen. Think about something that used to be in almost every kitchen or office. 1 in 10 of us say that we've never used one of these. What is it? Facebook.com/Jeremy on the air.

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1: This is not the impossible question, although this is from a survey. 60% of people over 60 still use bar soap, compared with 30% of people under 30, bar soap or body wash. What? Why are people so loyal to one side? Do you still use bar soap or do you use the... I think I use both. I've got bar soap, but I also have some liquid soap that I like to use. But I let the bar soap do the work, and then... Am I right on that? Are you bar soap or are you body wash?

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0: Doja the Gorgeous. Doja Cat, looking all gorgeous. It is the Jeremy Show. A New York high school senior received an in-school suspension after bringing coffee to class under a new outside food rule. The district later acknowledged the policy hearing had not been properly announced. I used to get, you could bring your own. See, when I was a kid, if you would have chewed gum in class or used a pen, you would have gotten in-school suspension. Now, oh my gosh.
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2: I grew up with this. This was in my mom's kitchen, my grandmother's kitchen, my sweet mama's kitchen. Think about something that used to be in almost every kitchen or really even offices used them a lot. 1 in 10 of us say that we've never used one of these. What is it? Amy said a landline. Remember that? Oh my gosh. You remember a payphone? I'm so old. Scott said a Rolodex. Michelle said a paper phone book. Brandon said an answering machine. I remember those. Have to rewind the actual tape and listen to the messages. Lauren got it right. It's a wall calendar. See, mom had a wall calendar in the kitchen where she would write, you know, Jeremy baseball. I've never played baseball, but you know, she would put stuff on there. Lauren got it right. Enjoy that Jeremy Show prize pack. I never played any sport. It would never be on that.
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1: A crowded British hospital apologize after staff use a medical teaching skeleton to hold a patient's IV bag. I would have loved that. The patient's mother praised the staff but said the scene showed just how strained the emergency department had become. Bless her heart. They don't need to apologize. I would have laughed at that. Oh, my gosh.

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3: I grew up with this. This was in my mom's kitchen, my grandmother's kitchen, my sweet mama's kitchen. Think about something that used to be in almost every kitchen, or really even offices used them a lot. 1 in 10 of us say that we've never used one of these. What is it? Amy said a landline. Remember that? Oh my gosh, you remember a payphone? I'm so old. Scott said a Rolodex. Michelle said a paper phone book. Brandon said an answering machine. I remember those. Have to rewind the actual tape and listen to the messages. Lauren got it right. It's a wall calendar. See, Mom had a wall calendar in the kitchen where she would write, you know, Jeremy baseball. I've never played baseball. But, you know, she would put stuff on there. Lauren got it right. Enjoy that Jeremy Show prize pack. I never played any sport. It would never be on that.
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It's Kendra. Let me ask you this. Do you have a friend or family member that is always late? No matter what, they are going to be late. You're going to be waiting on them. Do you think it's okay to tell them the wrong time? Like, say that you're all wanting to get together at 2 o'clock. Do you think it's okay to tell them that you're actually meeting at 1 o'clock? So they'll be early or maybe on time. What's your thoughts on it? So as someone that was chronically late for most of my life, I think I would have appreciated it. I would, cause then I would have had the guilt that I was so late cause I really didn't make anybody wait cause you guys didn't even start it till then. So I would have appreciated it, but I guess you can only get away with that like once or twice. You know what I'm saying? But what's your thoughts on it? Is okay. Is it okay to lie on that, to that chronically late friend or family member? Power 96.

It's Kendra. I got a question for you today. How much money does somebody have to have for you to consider them wealthy? Okay, so back in the day when I was growing up, if somebody had $1 million, I remember thinking like, oh my goodness, like they are so rich at $1 million. Well, according to this new poll, Americans now think it takes $2.5 million to be considered wealthy. I mean, that is a lot of money in my opinion. $1 million is still a lot of money in my mind. But if somebody wanted to throw $2.5 million at me and then I could like feel for myself, do I now feel wealthy with $2.5 million? I'd be totally open to that. Totally open to it.

0: to you.
1: It's Kendra with completely random and useless information for your Thursday night. Did you know that only two of the number one NFL draft picks from the past 20 years have won a Super Bowl? Only two in the past 20 years. The first speeding ticket that was ever given out in Manhattan was in 1899, and it was to a cab driver who was going a blazing 12 miles per hour. It was an eight mile an hour zone, okay? He deserved that ticket. And then finally, back in 1983, ad time for the series finale of MASH cost more than ad time for the Super Bowl that year. So you paid more for MASH than you did for the Super Bowl. Ooh, how much was that, I wonder? Ooh, random. Useless, though. You're welcome.
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3: 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But one careless spark could take all of this away. 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Please, keep Oregon green.
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Hey, it's Kendra. I hope you're having a great night. Let me ask you this. Have you been thinking about getting a pet? Have you ever considered adoption? There are so many wonderful rescues around our area and all over the United States that are just packed full of animals that would love to be a part of your family. Now, if you go to my Facebook page, I've teamed up with some rescues all across the United States, and I post a different animal pretty much every single day. So go scroll through and check those animals out. Contact information, everything is right there on the post. Just look for me on Facebook, Kendra on the Radio, and thank you so much for considering adoption.

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Yes, Kendra. Now, recently, the world's oldest person celebrated another birthday. Her name is Ethel Caterham. She was born in England in 1909, so she recently turned 116. And her advice to people younger than her, which is literally every person on the planet, is say yes to every opportunity because you never know what it will lead to. And I felt so inspired by Ethel's words today. Say yes. You never know what it will lead to. That was awesome. Thank you, Ethel, for sharing your lifelong wisdom. And the other thing I want you to think about just in regards to Ethel is she was born in 1909. Think about how much the world has changed and she has lived through. That's a little mind blowing to me. Wow.

Ms. Kendra, I thought this was so interesting. They took a, it was a study. No, it was a poll. Okay. It was a poll and they asked the average American, how many lazy days a month do you need to feel rested and relaxed? And the average American said 5. I need 5 lazy days a month. That's more than 1 a week to feel rested and relaxed. Think about that. How many do you need? I think that I need 2. I need 2. About twice a month, I need to just have a day where I'm just doing nothing. I have no responsibilities. We don't have to be anywhere. I don't have to even get out of my pajamas if I don't want to. I need 2. I would say 2 a month. 2, yeah. How many lazy days a month do you need to feel rested and relaxed? More or less than 5. Power.

0: It's Kendra. Man, I saw this question online, and it was a thread, and there were a lot of people that commented on it, and the answers were varied. Okay, so let's get your take on it. Is chili a soup? Do you think that chili is a soup? Some people said yes. Some people said no. For me, it is not a soup. It's chili. I don't know how else to describe it. But to me, a soup is thin. It's thin. It's like liquidy. It might have chunks of stuff in there, but it's thin. And the chili that I eat is thick. So that's why I would not consider chili a soup. Where do you stand on this? Go ask your coworkers and your friends and family. Is chili a soup? For me, it's a no.
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3: Get ready to shake it. I went deaf on it. The-

0: went deaf.
1: It's Kendra, I saw this list of social norms that people now completely ignore, and I want to talk about one that was on here. Some of them that I thought did think were outdated, like not putting your elbows on the table or dining out alone. I do think that's not, this shouldn't be a social norm. But this one, writing thank you cards, that's one people put on there that they totally ignore now. Now, I'm not saying that if somebody sends you something that you have to handwrite a note to them and mail it, but to not send a text or a message on social media or a phone call or anything to even acknowledge that they not only spent their time, but their money on a gift for you, I think that is rude. I do. I just absolutely think that's rude. I know I'm on a soapbox right now about it, but I just wasn't raised like that. If somebody takes their time, effort, and money to buy me a gift, they're getting a thank you from me in some fashion. Some people get a handwritten note, but in some way, they're getting a thank you from me. And so if you're like, oh, no, I never say thank you, I hope I'm speaking to you today. And I hope you'll fire off a text right now.

0: Jesus.
1: It's Kid Rob. Man, I was just reading this story about this sweet 85-year-old woman in Japan, and she fell for a romance scam online. And it's so terrible. It's so terrible. Like, the dude told her he was an astronaut and he was on a spaceship and he was running out of oxygen. Could she front him some money? And she sent him $6,700. I feel so bad for her. But it did make me want to, like, bring to light, especially if you have, like, an elderly person in your life that you love, make them aware of these scams, not only online, but on the phone. And I saw a tip the other day that I thought was genius. And it's where, especially with voice cloning going on so much, and it's to have a safe word in your family. Like, it could be, hey, if we don't say purple elephant, then you know it's not me and it's somebody trying to scan you. So you can say, hey, what's our safe word? And if they don't know it, it's not them. So I think that is genius. And so, you know, you should do that with your kids, anybody elderly, just, you know, anyone in your family. I think it's so important to have that safe word. Have you heard of that before?

0: It's Kendra. I saw this morning routine online today that is supposed to help you live to 100. And I was pleasantly surprised that I do all of it except for one of the things on the list. And I don't think I'm going to do the one thing. I don't know. But here were the things that you're supposed to do. Okay. 7 things. Drink a glass of water when you first get up. Eat a nutrient-dense breakfast, things like yogurt, oatmeal, berries, not a lot of fiber or protein. Stretch your body in some way, not like a grueling workout. It can even be walking. Activate your nervous system with like body tapping. Practice mindfulness, which is like a few minutes to meditate or do some deep breathing. Set your intentions for the day. Think about what you want to accomplish for the day. And then enjoy your morning coffee. It's been proven that there is benefits to having coffee. Which one of those do you think I don't do? It's the breakfast one. Yeah. I'm just not much of a breakfast eater. So that's the only one I skip. All the rest of that I do every single morning. I wasn't even doing all of it to try to live to be 100. I was just doing it because it makes me feel better every day.
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1: I've seen the devil down Sunset.

It's Kendra. Let's see if you agree with the majority about some of these controversial foods, whether or not you think they're delicious or gross. Let's see. Number one, black licorice. Thoughts, delicious or gross? 59% say it's gross. I'm with the majority on black licorice. Blue cheese, delicious or gross? 42% say gross. I'm with the 42%. I don't like blue cheese at all. Olives, delicious or gross? 32% said they're gross. What? No. I love olives. Black, green. Green is actually my favorite. Love to eat green olives ever since I was a little kid. So I don't even know. Gross on olives? Get out of here. And then lastly, raisins. 26% said raisins were gross. I don't agree with that either, especially if you make ants on a log. Oh my goodness, delicious. Now I'm craving it.

I used to think about immature things. You know, like, do you love me? Do you want me? Are you gonna call me like you said you would? Is this really your real phone number?

hard. Something about a conservative regular girl that still can beat up chairs. Thorough as don't need your chairs. Psychic as can reach your chairs. Zodiac sign, it must be a Gemini moon, cause we about to go half mistakenly.

It's Kendra. Is your email inbox so cluttered that it makes you feel overwhelmed just thinking about it? Like that number is just right there and you know that you have so many unread emails that you feel overwhelmed by it. Hey, they did a study and found that it's not just you. People feel like it's affecting their mental health. It's time to start over. Delete all those and then create you a couple of different email addresses that are used for specific things. One is just for spam, where you don't ever have to worry about checking it. It's just that throwaway email address that you use when they have to have an email address. One is guarded, and it is going to be just for friends and family and important emails. You don't give it out for anything else. And then another one that can just be for newsletters and things like that. So when you have time, you can go read them. So start over. Let go of all that overwhelm. Start over with your email inbox. It's okay. I give you permission.

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0: 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It's time for me to get out of here. I've enjoyed hanging out with you tonight. Conan Gray, Vodka Cranberry, coming up next. I'm Audi. Bye. 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
0: You guys know what a Finsta is, right?
3: Oh, yes.
0: Fake Instagram accounts you can use so you can stalk people in privacy.
3: My friends and I have a joint account to spy on all kinds of people.
4: Yeah.
3: Oh, do you really?
0: You do?
3: Oh, yeah.
0: What's the account name?
3: I'm not telling. Why would I tell?
0: wait, you're really spying on people with
3: For
0: this fake
3: sure.
0: account?
3: Yeah.
0: How many of you are in it?
3: Four.
0: Four of you have a fake account just checking up on people?
3: Yeah.
4: Really?
3: If I want to see some stuff and I can't see some stuff, I'm going to request you from this account.
4: Wow, look at her.
0: But why would you do that?
3: Because I want to know things.
0: What, from people who have blocked you?
3: Perhaps. Or like a private account that I just want to see what's going on and I can't see what's going on, so then my little Finsta account will tell you what's going on.
0: All right.
4: Okay, all right.
0: You got a burner?
3: I do. I have a burner Instagram.
0: Hey, Jordan, how are you?
5: I'm so good. Oh my God, I can't believe I'm on with you guys.
0: Well, I'm glad you're here because I want you to tell this story. Your husband is a nurse in the operating room, correct?
5: Yes.
0: Now, tell everyone how your husband, the operating room nurse, started his day.
5: I texted him good morning, and he said, good morning, currently trying to get a fly out of the OR right now.
0: Yeah, can you imagine a fly buzzing around? You're going to have an open cavity?
4: That's not good.
5: Right, it's not good. It definitely poses a problem.
0: I know. It's you would never expect to see a fly in an operating room, but it's a room, and it's going to get flies.
5: Right, it got in somehow. Right.
0: Yeah.
5: It has to get out.
0: So if you open me up, and you're in there, like, you know, jacking around, trying to fix something, and a fly starts buzzing around, I want you to cover me up quickly.
3: Please.
0: Saran wrap.
5: Right. Hopefully don't distract the surgeon.
0: Yeah,
4: no. Oh.
0: So you wonder, like, what are the hazards at your job? His job, he's got to get a fly out of the operating room.
4: Yeah, that's a hazard.
0: Yeah.
5: You know,
0: we're just simple radio folk. We have it easy in here. I mean, no one's going to die in this place.
5: No.
0: Yeah, we have no flies flying.
5: You did?
4: What do you think would happen if a fly did get in there and got sewn up?
3: Ew.
0: I don't know.
4: Would you hear it?
0: It would probably smother it and it'd be, you'd be fine. You just have a fly in you.
5: You'd probably be fine.
0: Yeah, probably.
3: Let's not roll that dice.
0: Yeah. Jordan, tell your husband to get that fly out of there and congratulations on keeping us alive in the OR.
5: Awesome. Thank you guys. You guys are so awesome.
0: Thank you for listening to us. Thank you very much. Now back to this fake account thing.
3: Oh.
0: I've never thought about getting a fake account.
3: Oh, we share it. Yeah.
0: To kind of sneak up on people. Hello, Tiffany. You have a fake account as well?
6: Hi. Yeah. Oh, my gosh. So I had created a fake account a few years ago to look up on my ex-boyfriend, and I still use it today to look at things for him, with him.
0: Oh, with him? Do you use it for other things as well or just him?
6: Yeah. No, there's all of them, all the exes, I pretty much look on there, and I had a boyfriend more recently that cheated on me, and I used it many times to stalk on his baby mama's profile, and when I found out, he cheated, I snooped on this new girl. I found out, you know, all kinds of things, where she worked, and what she does, and all these different things.
4: Yeah,
6: so, I don't know, there's just a satisfaction of it.
0: So it's like you're kind of lurking in the shadows, just kind of keeping an eye on things. And I totally get that. Look, I know if it's someone on this show, you know, I guess we have recognizable names to some people, but if I just want to be a fly on the wall and watch something, I'm going in as whoever I am, account, you know, whatever.
3: Right. You cannot creep with our blue check marks. Those
0: ruin
3: everything.
4: Right. Is that called a burner Instagram account?
3: Instagram.
0: Yeah, you can call it.
4: Yeah.
7: Or a Finstagram, yeah.
0: All right, well, Tiffany, thank you. You keep on being stealth.
6: Keep on stalking.
4: You know how many people probably do this?
0: Have a nice day, Tiffany. Thank you for listening. Probably more than we know.
4: Yeah.
3: Oh, I thought everybody did it.
4: No.
0: I love that your fake account is like a co-op.
3: Oh yeah.
0: There's four of you on it.
3: We share it because you have to have an email account, a password, and like we're not all going to create that. We'll just share the one.
0: Okay, it's one thing to have that account just to keep an eye on things. It's another thing to have that account to do things.
3: Yeah.
0: Like to give people your opinion that may be unpopular.
3: Okay,
0: or,
3: so that
0: cause,
3: is
0: cause
3: what
0: because we have those.
3: Right.
0: People listen to us, and you'll see someone who has one follower.
3: Yep.
0: Being a total jackass.
3: That's what one of my friends uses it for. Because she says, there are so many times where I want to comment under a celebrity's post, like, this is trash, what's going on? And she said she realizes that she looks nuts if she does it, so she uses our account to go do it.
0: Which means she's still nuts.
3: Yeah.
4: Oh my gosh.
0: So true. I don't know.
3: Makes me laugh. If you guys ever want to creep someone, I got you.
0: What's scary?
7: I think it's rather pathetic to have a fake account to use it for nothing more than going into people's comment threads and ripping them and cursing them and trolling on people. I think
0: Scary just called you pathetic.
7: Not you, no.
3: I don't disagree.
0: You did. You just called Gandhi pathetic.
7: Some people have reasons to do that to like kind of monitor things, but when you're actively on a fake account using fake pictures and stealing people's profiles, which I've had my picture stolen before,
0: bad news. Yeah, bad news, but you're pathetic. hello, Aaron.
8: Good morning.
0: Good morning. So how long ago did your mom pass away?
8: 2015.
0: Okay, so 4 years ago, and you still use her account on Facebook to stalk people.
8: I do. I have her password, so I'll log into it from time to time just to check on like people I don't talk to anymore.
0: As long as your mom isn't commenting on people's.
8: Oh no! The first time I did it, I got a lot of messages on my account. Hey, I think your mom's account got hacked, and I just say nope, that was just me.
0: Oh my God. You're still poking around, just like your mom's poking around beyond the grave. Just gotta check.
8: I know. So
0: when's the last time you went onto your deceased mother's account and started looking around?
8: Last week.
0: Yeah. Anything in particular you're watching?
8: No, I just look at like her old friends and stuff that I don't talk to. I just like to see what they're doing, and then I have some family members that I don't talk to because, you know, for obvious reasons, I like to see what they're doing.
0: Okay, I get that. I understand that. As long as your mom isn't, you know, commenting on stuff.
8: Oh no, I think no.
0: Wow, look at that. All right, well, Aaron, thank you, and good luck stalking people.
8: All right, thanks. It's okay. Have a good day, guys.
0: Okay, you too. You have it.
4: I'm learning a lot.
0: I know, me too.
9: Elvis Duran.
10: Oh, yeah.
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2: All right, Scary, what is your phone tap all about today?
3: So Byron wants to play a phone tap on his wife, Denise. The school now has called them on several occasions about their little daughter, Sonia, who's been misbehaving at school. So Byron thought it would be funny if he starts to call to his wife, Denise, about yet another incident at school. And then he conferences me in, and I'm going to pretend to be the guidance counselor.
2: Ooh. Here we go. Let's see what happens in Scary's phone tap. Listen in.
4: Hello.
5: Hey, baby, what's up?
4: What's going on?
5: I'm just calling to let you know that Sonia got pulled out of class again today.
4: Oh, my God. What's going on?
5: I don't know in particular what actually happened because I'm waiting to speak with the counselor.
4: Don't start that.
5: But you promised me that you're just going to be cool.
4: I'm not going to promise you anything because I don't trust these people. I know my daughter.
5: All right. Let me get Mr. Driscoll on the line here.
3: Mr. and Mrs. Williams?
5: Yeah.
3: Sonia has a behavioral issue, and we noticed that it's a pattern developing here.
4: What? A pattern developing?
3: Today, she was folding paper airplanes.
4: No.
3: She was flying them around the classroom.
4: On her own?
3: Yeah,
4: she
3: on her own.
4: She started making airplanes and flying them around the room. Just
3: and
4: Sonia.
3: Then,
4: okay, yeah.
3: Mrs. Katz was telling us that your daughter has an issue with picking her nose, and then...
4: What?
3: She started to wipe the mucus on the wall. Is that something that you teach at your house?
4: No. I don't believe that for a minute. You know, that is not my daughter.
3: You're already jumping down my throat.
4: Yes, I am already jumping down your throat. Because ever since we have come to this school, you all have had something to say about my daughter.
3: You're trying to turn this into something it's not, okay? I'm just
4: letting... Turn it into something it's not?
3: It's not.
4: You're calling me.
3: It's not.
4: You're telling me these things. You're telling me these lies.
3: This is why there's problems in your family. Because you're not...
4: Oh, wait. Hold on. You don't know anything about my family. Don't you start talking about my family.
3: You have to admit that your daughter has problems first.
4: No. You need to step back and stay in your place.
3: I'll tell you what's not going on in your house, and that's the teaching of manners and how to...
4: No, you're not. No, you're not.
3: If you're not going to punish your kid, I'm going to do it for you.
4: No, you are not going to punish my child.
3: I am certified. I know what I'm doing. It's a mind game. Don't you understand?
4: No, a mind game?
3: When we pulled her out of class, we decided to give her a dose of her own medicine.
5: What kind of dose is that, Mr. Trevor?
3: Do unto others as you would to yourself. So when she was picking her nose and wiping it on the wall, you know, I decided to pick my nose and I wiped it on her shirt.
4: What? Byron! Get in the car! Are you crazy?
3: Listen.
4: You don't know me. You don't know who I know. You don't know what I'm going to do. I will have your job. I will shut that school down.
3: Welcome to the school of hard knocks.
4: I will have the media at your school.
5: I think it's that serious, baby. Niece, you need to, like, relax. Yo, chill, man.
4: Relax? That's your baby, Byron. I'm calling the news. Everybody's going to know about that.
3: Listen, if you would just chill out, you know.
4: You're going to lose your job. That school's getting shut down. I don't give a that. I'm calling everybody.
3: I did it out of love. I mean, I care for every student here.
4: Love my ass. Kiss my ass and all the loving ass I got, okay? Just kiss it.
3: Byron, I think we should tell her.
4: You should tell me what?
3: Denise, you've been phone tapped.
4: You can
3: calm down.
5: Oh, baby.
4: Oh, hell no.
3: Denise, I'm Scary Jones from Elvis Duran and the Morning Show.
4: Oh, my God.
3: This is all just a joke.
4: I cannot believe this. Yo, oh my God.
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8: 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Looking at weather, we will see a chance of showers throughout today with our highs in the mid to upper 60s and overnight lows tonight in the mid to upper 40s. Showers taper off heading into Friday as things warm up to the mid 70s with sunny conditions. For the weekend, we see sunny skies and highs in the low to mid 80s with overnight lows in the mid to upper 40s through Sunday. With your local headlines, I'm David Miller. Have a wonderful Thursday.
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1: Hey, where's Diamond? You got to hear what happened to her yesterday. Diamond had decided to go get some gas in the car, right?
2: I did.
1: And what happened? And but it was after dark, by the way. You know, one of the rules is you shouldn't get gas after dark. You just get it when it's nice and light. But anyway, what happened?
2: So the issue is that I had to come back here yesterday because I left my eye drops. We know I have the pink eye. So I had to come back. So yeah, and I didn't have gas. So that's why I had to stop. But a man was walking up to my car with the squeegee thing that you clean the windshields off with.
1: Yeah, absolutely.
2: And because I had no cash on me, I yelled, oh, please, sir, I don't have any money. Please, I can't. Please don't touch the car. I don't have any money to give you. And he goes, no, I was trying to tell you that your gas tank is on the other side. You're on the wrong side. And then he walks away, and I realize that he was cleaning his own car.
1: That is rotten.
2: Oh my god, that's awesome. Why did things like this happen to me? So embarrassing.
1: So what did you do?
2: I just put my car in drive and went to the completely opposite side of the gas station because at this point, I can't look this man in his face anymore. I'm like, oh my God, Diamond, why would you do, just shut up next time.
1: It happens. You're fine. I just can't wait. I wonder what his story was when he got home.
2: Probably like this loser.
1: Never believe. This girl in the car thought I was coming to squeegee her windshield.
3: Oh my gosh. Doesn't even know what side her gas tank is on.
2: That's even more embarrassing, right? Oh God.
1: We always love you, Diamond.
3: That is my favorite story.
1: Have you noticed that if there's a story about Diamond, it always involves gas of some sort?
3: Fair.
1: Gosh. But that was after dark, right?
3: Yeah.
1: You know, okay, can we have this conversation? I don't know.
3: Ooh.
1: I was talking to Gandhi and Danielle about this earlier. I saw this great list online, and I've got to find it. It's a list of, tips for women to stay safe.
3: Right.
1: And I wanted to talk about it, but I don't want to come across as an old white man trying to tell women how to live their lives because I'm like, come on, little lady, you know what? You know, I don't think
3: that's going to be the case here. I think when you're trying to give somebody advice to, like, stay safe, I will take that from any gender or any race. If you're worried about me, cool. Let me know.
1: Okay. So, all right. Then I want to do it then. It's called Attention Ladies. I don't know who the original author was, but I saw it online. I think it's great advice for men and women, actually.
3: Okay.
1: Make sure you fill up your gas tank before sunset.
4: Yep. Good idea.
3: Yes.
4: Yep.
3: Absolutely.
4: Especially if you're by yourself, like Diamond was, you know, like if you have somebody else in the car with you, maybe it's a little safer, but when you're by yourself, it's like, you know.
3: Yeah. Weird things go down at the gas station at night.
1: I tell you what, if I had a daughter, I would not hesitate in giving her this advice. Is that a better way to couch this?
3: That's very good. Yeah. And my daughter, parents, both of them have given me that advice.
1: Oh, really? Make sure you fill up your gas tank while the sun is out. All right. Mm-hmm. Yeah. Cause weird stuff happens at gas stations. You see it all the time, right? Mm-hmm. Always keep an extra phone charger with you.
4: Mm-hmm. Oh, that's good. Yep. Just
1: you know, you say it's good, but do you?
4: Nope.
3: No.
1: Okay.
3: I have a phone charger. Is it saying I need two?
1: I don't know. Just make
4: like a backup battery type of thing, I guess.
1: Make sure if your phone ever gets low, you have a way to charge it up. Okay. Always park in well-lit areas.
4: Yes.
1: Always.
3: Oh, yeah.
4: Yep.
3: For sure.
4: Yep.
2: Totally.
1: Before you get into your car, always look in the back seat.
4: Always.
3: Yes.
4: I even do it in my driveway. If I'm leaving in the morning to go to work, I check the back seat before I leave for work.
1: Okay.
3: And especially now that so many people have those automatic key starters that have to be in your car, people just leave them in the car and then anyone can get into your car at any time of the day or night if it's outside. You gotta be careful with that stuff.
1: Well then add that to the list. Don't leave your key in the car, your fob or whatever.
3: For sure.
4: Your fob.
1: Always look in your backseat. After parking, don't just sit. Lock your door as soon as you get in and leave. Wait?
4: Yep.
1: After parking, just lock your door as soon as you get, when you're coming to your car, as soon as you get into your car, lock that door.
3: Yep.
1: Yep. All right. Always. Yep.
3: And I think so many people do that too, where they sit in the car and like check their messages, check their emails. It's like you get to a place and just sort of unwind for a second.
1: No. Get out of there.
3: Do that. Yeah.
5: Yeah. And oftentimes your car is set to lock automatically, but only once you're moving. So
3: right.
5: So you're just sitting there on the phone. Somebody can hop in the car really fast or steal your car or hurt you.
1: Okay. The next one I'm going to read, you will have the visualization of why I'm reading it and it will terrify you.
3: Okay.
1: Do not park next to big vans. And if you have to, enter your car from your passenger door if your driver's side is next to a van.
3: Mm-hmm. Yes.
1: Because the visual is this. You go to get into your car, the van door opens, and they just pull you in.
3: I can't. Oh, that gave me goosebumps.
1: I know, I know. But you know what? Okay. I just want you to... I think this is great advice for everyone.
3: Yeah, of course it happens. Like, there's a reason people are telling you not to do these things because obviously it's happened plenty of times in the past.
4: Right.
3: That stuff is real. It's scary, but it's real.
1: This next, yeah, Nate, I'm sorry. What?
6: Remember we parked the other day and there was that creepy van and I said, hey, why don't you walk on this side?
1: You did.
6: You know, it doesn't matter who you are, man, woman, doesn't
1: matter.
6: That
1: door flies open, you don't know what's waiting on the other side.
4: Of course not. I mean,
1: Dexter could be in there with his kill room ready to go. I'm like, oh boy. Now this one, some may say, well, that's a bit extreme. I don't think so. If a man is sitting in the car next to your parked car, go

0: But I think that, and the girls can back me up on this, as women, a lot of times we tend to put ourselves in danger because we're afraid of hurting somebody's feelings or making them feel attacked in any way. So if I were to walk out to my car and I saw a sketchy guy sitting in the car next to me, while I would want to run in and be like, hey, can somebody walk me out? There's a part of me that would probably hesitate because I didn't want to hurt that person's feelings if they weren't doing something.
1: Wow.
0: And
1: right.
0: That gets in our own way all the time.
2: Yep.
1: Yep. That's dangerous. Also, yeah. You don't want to impose on anyone inside. You know, oh, I don't want to be in imposition. I'm just going to just get in my car, lock the door. It's going to be okay.
0: Right.
1: Okay.
0: Right.
1: I'm just letting
0: you
1: know.
0: Or I don't want that guy next to me to feel like I think he's sketchy, so I don't want to hurt his feelings. Let me just get in the car. No, it's okay.
1: Maybe another way of looking at this. If you see a man sitting in the car next to yours as you're walking out to your car, just, you know, let your adrenaline do its thing.
0: Right.
1: Be on alert.
2: Yep.
1: You know,
2: Always be on alert. Always know everything around you. It's so important.
1: Always use the elevator, not the stairways, if you feel like it's just a little too quiet. You know?
2: Yes.
0: Yep.
1: And even though someone says, you should always take the stairs. Because you know what? It's good for you. Well, it's not good for you if someone's messing with you.
2: Right. You never know if someone's lurking.
1: Heads up, phones down.
3: Yeah.
2: Yep. Mm-hmm.
0: That's a big one.
1: Yeah. Unless you know you're in a locked car and you're on your way. And even then, you're not supposed to look at your phone. Put your phone down.
0: No. Right.
2: Yeah.
0: Totally.
1: I don't know. I feel like it's, you know, a downer. I want people to be safe because it's just, we live in this world. We have to stop being so naive to think that, oh, it happens to other people. You know, it can happen to any of us.
4: Yeah, something you said kind of quickly that you kind of glossed over is that I think this is good advice for anyone, not just females. I think this is, no matter who you are, don't put yourself in a situation where somebody could do something to you. You're always better to be on alert and make sure that you're safe. Your safety is so, so important and so key.
1: You read these stories every day, or you hear the stories in the news every day, and you're like, oh my God, such an unusual story. Well, no, it's not unusual. It could happen to any of us.
2: And so anyway, one second.
1: Be on guard. Be on guard. And you're, you know, everyone listening, I'm considering you my daughter right now. And I'm giving you dad advice. Okay?
0: And don't feel bad about taking care of your safety, even if there's a chance it might make somebody else feel bad. Because, I mean, how many times have we been walking down the street and you hear footsteps behind you? And you want to turn around and look at someone, but then you're like, if I do this, they're going to think that I think they're trying to attack me. And there have been times where I don't turn around and look for that reason. And I'm like, why? You can look at somebody. Who cares if their feelings get hurt? Just look. Turn around.
1: All right. Okay. We'll move on. Again, I wish I knew the author of that. I would totally give them credit, but I think it's a brilliant thing they wrote. Yes, Gary?
5: You know, a lot of people don't realize this, but if you squeeze both sides of your iPhone and, you know, where to turn the power off, right below the power, there's an SOS red button. You could slide it to the right. It calls 911 immediately.
1: Well, if you're in a situation where that would work, absolutely. Yeah. Always keep that in mind. Good idea.
6: 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Oh, yeah. And the Morning Show.
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0: Yeah.
1: Sure. Okay.
14: Coming to you from the Bahamas.
1: Stirrup K, the private island.
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1: Thank God you woke up and you turned us on because we're taking you to paradise.
0: Yay! Yay!
1: Woo! This was the big surprise. We are here at Great Stirrup K, Great Tides Water Park, all a part of Norway.

0: Norwegian Cruise Line's private island in the Caribbean. Wow. This is amazing.
1: This is incredible.
2: Insane.
3: It's beautiful.
0: And before the end of the show, we're going to give you a trip to come here as well. I just made that up. Can we do that?
1: Sure.
4: I love when you do that.
0: You're the godfather? What the hell? And we're giving you a yacht. Hey, good morning, Froggy.
4: Good morning.
0: Good morning, Danielle.
2: Good morning.
0: Hello, Gandhi.
2: Hello.
0: Buenos dias, Inone.
1: Buenos dias, Elvis.
0: Scary.
5: Hi.
0: And anyway, so we're doing the show on the beach. These villas are incredible. We're on this cove with azure blue waters. And there's a big net up just to keep the sharks out.
2: Yeah. I love
4: bedrooms.
2: That for us.
4: There's bedrooms and bathrooms.
0: Yes, there are. I'm going to use the bedroom first.
2: There's an infinity pool if you're not an ocean person.
0: And also, Gandhi, we have to talk about the crabs you found.
2: Yes. Fell right out of your shorts. Oh, my God. Right.
0: You know what? How about the Baja Man?
2: Yeah.
0: The dogs. Who let them out?

0: I never get tired of that song, ever.
1: Nope.
0: Thank you. We are live on a private island, thanks to Norwegian Cruise Line. We are at Great Stirrup K. Some people say Key.
2: No, it's K.
0: It's
3: K.
0: Officially K.
4: Why yeah. is it K?
0: There's an answer to that, and we'll get to that with one of our friends from Norwegian in
1: a
0: few minutes.
1: Spelled.
0: So rather than doing the first caller of the day, I thought, hear me out, I thought we could have the first cocktail of the day.
1: Okay,
0: yeah.
2: Yeah.
0: Nice.
1: Great. Here she goes.
3: All right.
0: Actually, for Gandhi and me, it's the second cocktail of the day.
1: It's actually
0: okay, what's
1: the
0: our,
1: third.
0: Here comes Andrew with the first cocktail of the day.
1: Yeah.
0: They look frosty and frozen.
1: Ooh. Oh, those look good.
4: Oh,
0: what,
4: my.
0: So what
4: you.
0: Are these cocktails?
5: Bring it
0: what's
5: on.
0: The, oh, ah. penis coladas.
1: Thank you.
4: I think that's pina colada.
0: No, penis coladas is Latin.
5: Thank you.
0: Oh, this is nice. Ooh. So,
5: Elvis, do you want my cherry?
0: Honey, you haven't had one of those in years.
1: Oh, please. Oh, my gosh. Mm.
0: So if you're just turning us on, just waking up, we are in the Bahamian district, of course. We're at the private island you can only access if you're on a Norwegian Cruise Line ship, as we did on Getaway. Mm-hmm. And thanks for getting us away. This place is beautiful. Thoughts, Gandhi?
1: I don't think we should leave. I feel like we should do more broadcasts and stay for a while, or at least make this a monthly thing.
0: Okay, Danielle.
3: I came here before all this was here, and it was nice. Now that they've added the water park and everything else, I cannot believe how amazing it is.
0: This is incredible. You know what? That's why you hit the waters with Norwegian. They have their own private island.
3: Yeah.
0: And so no one else is going to be here except for you and the people you see on board. Anyway, can we just stay here forever?
3: I want to sleep here. I asked them how we could sleep here. They said they're working on it.
2: Yeah. Why is it I feel like I take better naps when you're here? Like when you take a nap, either it's on the ship or even here, it's like the sun's taking so much out of you, the water park, there's so much to do. You take a nap and you're recharged and ready to go again.
3: Yeah.
0: Well, Gandhi was saying the reason she naps is because too much Jameson.
1: Yes. It usually is the alcohol.
2: It's called passing out, not napping. Right, so you can call it napping if you want.
0: We're having our pina colada, our first cocktail of the day. Thanks for joining us. Let's take a break because we need to suck down some nice cocktail.
4: I'm already halfway through mine.
1: Oh, no.
0: You know what? You know what Nate does when he gets drunk?
6: We didn't do a salute.
0: We'll take a break. We'll come back. We'll do horoscopes and get on with our day.
7: What's up, y'all? 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
2: So wondering where we are, I'll tell you right now, we're at Great Stirrup Cay, the private island that you can only access if you're on a ship with Norwegian Cruise Line. As we were on getaway last night, we had a great night on the ship, by the way.
3: So much fun.
2: And then they woke us up and said, you gotta go to the island. I'm like, oh God, can we just stay on board?
4: But can I tell you my favorite text from you?
2: What?
4: You're like, I'm setting my alarm. Is there a time change? What's happening?
3: Yeah.
5: Well, you know, I gotta say, is that true? Like, I was thinking about that. Does the phone take that into account?
3: Yes.
5: It does.
3: When we were on the Norwegian cruise to Greece, it switched the time for you. And then we wound up in, I think, Slovenia, and it was a different time there as well.
2: But we're Eastern here. We're still Eastern.
4: Right, we're all in the same time zone.
5: We didn't go into a different time zone?
3: Yeah.
2: No, we're not.
3: No.
5: No.
3: It's the same time zone.
2: Time doesn't matter here. That's the point. Anyway, the thing about Great Stirrup Cay, this is the private island, as I said, only accessible if you're on a Norwegian ship in the Bahamas. And it's amazing. This is incredible. And we're going to kind of spell it out for you and share with you what it was like when we arrived on this island and whatever. Let's get into our horoscopes. And you know what? Screw all of you. I'm going to start with my sign, Leo.
3: Oh, okay.
5: Is that so you can have a more of a drink?
2: What does it have to do with drinking?
5: It's so you give you don't need with that.
4: Well, I think it's the one he pays attention to.
2: Oh my God.
3: I think Nate's had too many drinks.
2: We're 15 minutes into the show and Nate is already trashed.
5: Okay, can you
2: All right, ladies,
3: all
2: please.
3: Right. Go. Leo, your dramatic reaction to something minor is making you look less grounded than you are. Dial it back, dude. Your day's a fine.
2: Oh, F you, please.
4: Virgo, crossing something off your list that's been there for weeks feels better than anything else today. Your day is a 7.
3: All right, Libra, even with your season behind you, the warmth and charm you carry into the room today is hard to miss. Your day's an 8.
4: Scorpio, your depth and determination today is already obvious. Your day is an 8.
3: Sagittarius, a last-minute invite leads somewhere far more fun than whatever you originally planned. Your day's a 9.
4: Capricorn, a strong close to the week confirms you're moving in exactly the right direction, so keep it going. Your day is a 9.
3: Aquarius, an evening to yourself with no agenda is exactly what your overloaded brain has been asking for. Your day is a 7.
4: Pisces, sink into something creative tonight and let it take you somewhere you didn't expect to end up. Your day, an 8.
3: All right, Aries, the week took a lot out of you and your body knows it. You need a low-key party time. You can make it. Your day is a 6.
4: 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Your day is a 9.
3: Gemini, too much information coming at you from too many directions. Close some of it out and breathe. Your day's a 6.
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2: Okay, let me tell you what else he's doing. Froggy is ahead of us with the frozen pina coladas.
6: Wow.
2: And he's getting a brain freeze.
4: Is that what that sounds like?
2: Yes. It's a brain tumor freeze.
4: Oh, God.
6: Brain aneurysm freeze.
2: His aneurysm is frozen.
3: And he even got some on his shirt. I can't.
2: Froggy's going to get very drunk.
4: He's gonna get it together, Nancy.
3: Hammered.
2: Anyway, I want you to go to ncl.com right now and plan your next trip to the Caribbean. You've got to come out to the Bahamas. You have to come to Great Stirrup Cay. It's pretty fun. Make sure you bring Froggy with you. We're back right after this.
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2: I know we go on and on and on and on and on about Grainberry cereal. Just listen to us for once. We found something we know you're going to love because we love it too. Danielle and I, actually Danielle's husband, Sheldon, got us turned on to Grainberry, right? And now we eat it around the clock, basically. Grainberry starch with lower sugar made with plant-based fiber, and it's very rich in antioxidants. You know what? 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Some of them have animated monsters on the covers. And this. Grainberry is just to the point. It's like a picture of like a field of wheat. It's that whole grain onyx sorghum that they developed at Texas A&M University. It's about slow sugar absorption, and it gives you more energy longer in the day. Talk about what you love about Grainberry.
3: I mean, they have so many different kinds, like honey nut and Grainberry raisin bran, and I know they have cinnamon frosted and apple cinnamon. 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Even though it's good for you, a lot of times when it's good for you, you know, you're like, eh, it's not going to taste great. This actually tastes really, really good. You're going to love it.
2: Maybe we shouldn't say it's good for you.
3: Yeah.
2: It's really bad for you. 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
2: Good morning, I'm David Miller with your local headlines for September 17th, 2026. The Lapine Rural Fire Protection District has received a $2,499,000 grant for seismic upgrades and expansions at its main headquarters, Station 101 on Huntington Road. 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Looking at weather, we will see a chance of showers throughout today with our highs in the mid to upper 60s and overnight lows tonight in the mid to upper 40s. Showers taper off heading into Friday as things warm up to the mid 70s with sunny conditions. For the weekend, we see sunny skies and highs in the low to mid 80s with overnight lows in the mid to upper 40s through Sunday. With your local headlines, I'm David Miller. Have a wonderful Thursday.
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5: Wondering where we are? So are we. We hopped off Norwegian Getaway this morning early and came over to their private island, Great Stirrup K. We're having the best time. Froggy, who doesn't drink, is now sucking the last drops out of his pina colada.
6: Anybody not want theirs?
7: Here, take the rest of mine.
8: We are in trouble, guys.
5: Okay, Daniel, remember the last time we got drunk with Froggy?
8: Yes.
5: He ended up curled up in a fetal position under a pool table.
8: Yes.
6: Chicken fingers.
8: Yes, chicken fingers.
5: Was that her name?
8: He needs something greasy to soak it up.
5: That chicken fingers. She was expensive.
6: That was so good.
5: Anyway.
6: The best pina colada I've ever had.
5: The other great part about Great Stirrup K is the Great Tides Water Park. Now, before we came on the air this morning at the crack of dawn, you guys were on the slides.
8: Oh, mm-hmm. We had the best time.
5: Straight Nate, by the way, took his shirt off. You look great.
9: Thank you. I've been working out.
5: You are like a gay porn star.
9: What's the difference between a gay porn star and a straight porn star?
10: They
8: have one likes Pete.
6: So they both like Pete.
5: Yeah,
6: what about starts with a P?
5: What she said. Other P.
9: I've been hitting the gym, doing my creatine every day.
6: You're not going to compliment me on my inner tube? I wasn't worried about even drowning. I got one. What? I have a built-in inner tube around my waist.
5: Me too. I have my own built-in inner tube.
8: I was just worried about my boob popping out on a slide. That's all I was worried about.
9: So Danielle was so worried about that. I'm like, Danielle, pop it out. We'll get more views on the video.
8: He doesn't tell me to take it out, this one over here.
5: Oh, like, we've all seen your boobs.
8: Hey.
5: Anyway, so Gandhi and I, there was a lazy river. We were the first on the lazy river this morning as the sun was coming up. And we were going around the lazy river, and we see there's an exit to the bar. Yeah. So here's Gunny. I need some Jameson. So we rolled in and hung out at the bar. Had a good morning Jameson.
8: Nice.
5: And then, so we got back on the lazy river to get back to where my shirt was, everything. And we didn't have our tubes. We walked it. The propulsion of the water pushes you.
6: Yeah.
8: Yeah.
5: I wish we had that in life.
0: It was so cool. Can we talk about what we actually did though? Because we went around and we missed the bar the first time. So we did it a second time and we were trying to paddle and the lifeguard saw us and said, just grab the inner tube. She towed us to the bar.
5: They towed us to the bar.
8: Oh, very nice.
5: And then they towed us out of the bar.
8: Very nice.
7: I've never seen a swim up bar off ramp. On a lazy river like that. I think this is the first of its kind.
8: It's
5: another
8: great.
5: Reason
8: yeah.
5: to come to Great Stirrup.
8: Yeah.
5: Anyway, ncl.com. Check it out. I think Alex and I are already planning a trip. So we were on the ship last night. We had a great dinner. We hung out with a lot of people at the casino. We some people went to a show. There was like a Fleetwood Mac show.
7: Oh, yes.
5: Okay, knock, knock.
7: Who's there?
5: I'm not going to that show. Fleetwood Mac. But they also have a 90s music
8: That's
5: show.
8: That's tonight.
5: I'm going to go
8: can't
5: see
8: wait.
5: That.
8: Yeah,
5: I'm
8: going to
5: see
8: yeah,
6: really
8: yeah.
6: good. I saw that
8: I
6: last week.
5: That. You know me. I'm a child of the 90s.
0: Yeah.
5: Nate's a child of the 1890s.
6: All this is scary. You'll like it. It's all the songs that you grew up listening to on the radio, grew up playing on the radio. Yes,
8: Brent, I
7: can't
8: wait.
7: On a lot of these Norwegian ships, they have the Sid Norman Poorhouse. And that's the rock.
5: What?
8: The what?
5: Poorhouse.
7: It's called the Sid Norman Poorhouse. Oh,
5: Poorhouse.
7: Yeah. And I, every ship I go on for Norwegian, I always end up there because the acoustics are awesome and the band is great. Unless, you know, last night was no different.
9: Oh my God. They did a cover of, The Outfield, Your Love by The Outfield.
7: You know,
9: it was Jesse's on a vacation far away.
8: Oh my God.
5: That's all we know.
7: Yeah.
5: Anyway, so we're having the best time. You know, and that's the thing about going on a Norwegian cruise. I mean, you take your friends or you take no one and go on your own. But you just have fun.
8: Yeah.
5: There's just fun. Everywhere you look, everything you do, the food is great. The cocktails are flowing. And then you have your own private island, which we are in right now.
6: Claudia, are you going to drink that pina colada?
0: No, this is for you. I got a different drink.
5: Hey, oh, Froggy, when's the last time you had a drink?
6: I just finished. No,
5: like weeks ago, months ago, years ago.
6: Are we judging?
5: No, I just answer my
6: it's
5: question.
6: It's been a long time.
8: Yeah.
5: Okay, so your body's not used to drinking. You're going to be on another. Okay.
7: Oh my God.
5: Whatever you do, just keep listening to the show. And let's just follow his progress.
9: He's going to be the me.
8: Yeah.
9: Normally, I'm the one getting trashed.
5: I've got two of you.
6: I'm going to be fat Nate.
0: Stupid.
8: All right. I feel like
6: shape Nate.
8: We have to froggy sit today, guys.
0: I got you, Frog. Don't worry.
5: All right.
6: Let's talk about Jameson.
5: Let's talk about something else. Let's talk about Skiri did something that grossed out all of us.
0: Yeah.
5: They have this cliff jump. Where you it's a tall cliff you go up on, and you just... jump down into the water, like you see, you know, people, cliff divers do.
6: Yeah, like pencil jump. You just jump straight down.
5: Exactly. Skiri jumped off the cliff and held his nose with his fingers.
0: I would have done the same thing.
8: Oh, my God.
0: I can't believe
7: Yeah, but there's a difference. You're a woman, and it's okay.
5: And let me just say,
8: okay?
5: No one wants to have sex with a guy that does that.
0: No. Really?
6: Why do you do that?
0: I felt that. I was immediately disgusted, and then I asked all the other girls. I was like, what do you think of a man who holds his nose? And all of them gagged.
7: So apparently that's part of an ick list. For whatever reason, I feel that, you know, my whole life, water's gone up my nose, and I start...
5: When you hit the water, you blow out.
8: I can't do it. I've tried. I'm with you. I've tried. I am going to drown, and I'm not going
5: to
8: do it.
5: But like I said, no one wants to have sex with a guy that does that. This is why I don't have sex with a woman, because when I do, I have to hold my nose.
8: That's why.
5: So... Okay, you know what? We have a special guest.
8: Hi.
9: Ask her if she thinks it's an ick.
0: Hi, Abby.
8: Hi,
5: Abigail.
7: She was filming me.
5: Is it icky to see a guy hold his nose when he dives into water?
11: Yes.
0: But why?
6: Think about it for a little bit.
0: Why?
11: Absolutely foul. I also just think that you can breathe out.
5: We just told you. You just have to, like, blow out your nose.
11: There's something about it that it feels really, I just can't do it. It's not for me. I'd rather him drown.
6: Oh my goodness.
5: So you can move. Then you can move on to your next guy.
7: You can be with the best guy in the world. You can have all the greatest features, and you're going to be passing him up.
11: No, I wouldn't pass him up, but I would be disgusted.
5: I gotta be honest with you. This is not the only thing that Skiri does. That's kind of ick.
0: Yeah. Sure.
5: We should take photos of everything you do and send them as ick pics.
6: Abby, what's worse, if he pins his nose or that little rubber clamp that you can buy?
11: Neither is good, but honestly, I think I would prefer the rubber clamp.
0: Right, the rubber clamp gives, like, maybe there's an issue and it's a medical thing.
5: It's more like a snore thing.
8: Or don't, isn't that what the swimmers do? Like the real swimmers?
11: Yeah, exactly. It seems like you're like on the job. But yeah. You're right.
0: But the nose hold gives toddler.
11: It does. And that's the toddler. Yeah.
5: Big toddler.
0: Yeah.
5: You're a big toddler.
9: He's giving toddler. Wait,
5: this is Scary's new name. He's giving big toddler. Hey, BT. All right, so wondering where we are. We're going to take a break, but we are at Great Stirrup Cay, the private island only accessible if you're on a Norwegian cruise in the Bahamas. NCL.com, check it out. We're back after this.
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1: Here we are, just another day at the office at Great Stirrup Cay, the private island, thanks to Norwegian Cruise Line. If you're in the Bahamas, you're going to come to this island. You're never going to want to leave. The water park, we talked about that. Let's talk about the cocktail of the hour.
2: Oh, the pina coladas are good.
3: Oh, God. Yeah,
1: so Froggy, who hasn't had a drink in years, is on his second pina colada.
2: Yeah, it was at least the first Trump administration since I last had a drink. That's how long it's been.
1: We all drank. Hey, so, I mean, how many, I mean, you're saying you're not feeling anything?
2: No, hold on, let me stand up for a second.
3: Oh, jeez. Oh, my Lord Almighty. The table doesn't.
4: He keeps asking, is anyone going to finish that? And they're taking everyone else's stuff.
2: They're really good, though.
5: It's like candy. I mean, I gotta be honest. This is one of the best pina coladas I've ever had.
1: Well, that was our first cocktail of the day. We're doing one every hour. We have another one we're going to feature at the top of the hour in a few minutes. But my pina colada is almost gone, so I'm going to bridge myself with a little J-Mo.
3: Cheers.
1: And then
4: I've just been doing the spicy margarita. Last night, the guy made it the spiciest I've ever had. I almost choked, but it was so good.
1: What are you talking about?
4: Spicy margarita.
1: Oh.
4: Are you waiting already?
3: Hello.
1: Hey, can we talk about, okay, before Froggy falls over drunk? Can we talk about, not that long ago, you know, Apple came out with their new line of everything, including that fold-out phone, which I just don't think we need.
2: The Duo.
1: You have $2,000 plus.
2: Yeah,
1: I agree. Let's talk about the Apple Watch. It has this feature. I'm just finding out about this now, and I don't think I like it. It's the rewind.
2: I love it.
3: Hate it.
1: Okay, Gandhi, tell us what the rewind is. From your side, then Drunk Boy over here will tell us his version.
3: All right. I mean, it's basically an episode of Black Mirror. Live Rewind is going to give you the ability to see the transcript of any conversation that happened around you within the past 15 seconds.
1: So if I say something stupid, you'll go, what did you just say? Right. I didn't say that. Well, you did. Hit button, and it's me.
4: Oh, my gosh. My husband is going to use this against me, and it's not going to be good.
1: Then stop saying stupid stuff.
4: Because he always says, you said that before, and I'm like, no, I didn't, or I said that before, and I go, no, you didn't.
1: But keep in mind, it's only 15 seconds.
2: That's even fine.
4: That's all I need.
1: I wish it was an entire 24 hours. That would be even better. So, Froggy, you like Rewind.
2: Yeah, because of Lisa. I can't tell you how many times we're having a spirited disagreement, she'll say, I didn't say that. Yes, you did. Now I can go, oh, really? Here you go. Transcript. Bam. 15 seconds.
4: This is the worst thing ever.
3: I think there are a couple problems with it. One, 15 seconds I don't think is as long as we think when you're in an argument with someone to be able to go back. So I'm sure this is just the first version. Eventually we're going to get to hours, which I think is horrible because so many people are going to spend their time living in the past. You're not going to be going forward with anything. Mm. And what about people who don't consent to being recorded all the time? That's kind of crazy.
1: Okay, let's do this. I'm setting my timer for 15 seconds.
3: Okay.
1: Okay. I'll just have a conversation with Scary.
3: Oh, God.
4: Scary.
1: Scary, what do you look for in a perfect woman?
5: Oh, my God. She's got to be very smart.

0: buddy.
1: You like that?
2: Okay, that was 15 seconds. Okay, so we could play this back and go, you know what? You just said she has to be petite.
0: Right. Yeah.
1: And, I said, I didn't say that.
2: Yes, you did.
0: Did I say that? You did.
2: You said she has to be petite. And so I had that on my rewind.
0: Right. And Robin's tall. She's beautiful. She's tall.
1: She's gorgeous.
0: She wouldn't be able to shop in the P section. The petite section.
1: Right. Well, that's true. But she's petite to me. Wait a second.
3: I shop in the P section.
1: But hold on a second.
2: Portly. Okay, this is my point. I mean, this was a bad example.
1: Wouldn't we make this world a better place, though, if we had to hold everybody accountable? I think people wouldn't be on their game, though.
2: No, because, we've lived without this for this long. I think we can do without. What, Nate?
4: So is it the 15 seconds and it freezes that 15 seconds, or does the... Like, it vanishes as the time goes on.
3: It's constantly rolling 15 seconds, like it's rolling over
4: so
3: itself.
4: So will you be like, oh, you said it right there. Oh, see, that's right. Is it like that?
3: I think you can save the 15 seconds, and then that way you have it if you need it.
0: Okay.
2: Oh. So we don't need this one.
3: I'm starting to feel a pina colada, by the way.
0: She's starting to.
2: Why are you gripping my penis? Your grip is good, by the way.
3: I'm not having a stroke. Okay.
2: You know you're having several strokes, and then you're going to stop. Anyway. Where were we? I think that technology has rolled forward a little too fast for me.
4: I agree.
0: Yeah.
2: Maybe I sound like the old man because I am.
5: But wait, didn't they say there was going to be something where, say you're in a place where people don't speak English and they're talking?
3: Yeah, well, my glasses have that.
0: That already does it.
3: Yeah, my sunglasses have that.
5: And so I'll know what they said.
1: That's your AirPods.
0: You can do it now.
2: It's doing it now.
5: I'm using that where I go certain places.
2: I need that in the room with you guys. I'm sorry. What did you say?
3: The Meta glasses have that now where you can, if you're wearing them and somebody's speaking another language, it'll translate to you while they're speaking.
5: That's so crazy.
0: There are apps on your phone that'll do it too.
5: I'm gonna have to look at that.
2: So we are just moments away from the next cocktail featuring at the top of the hour.
3: Hope it's as good as these pina coladas.
5: Oh,
2: of course.
5: Oh my gosh.
2: We're gonna get you so trash. We are at Great Stirrup Cay, the private island you can only get to if you're on a Norwegian Cruise Line ship. We were on Getaway, and we're going to go back to Getaway. I don't want to go back to Getaway. I mean, Getaway's great, but I'd rather Getaway here.
5: Yeah.
2: Does that make sense?
5: Yes.
2: Mm-hmm. Go to NCL.com, check out. Oh my God.
0: God, man.
2: Dude.
4: Is that two?
2: Is you're like a frat boy. Are you okay?
3: That's two down. Anybody else not want theirs?
4: Jesus.
0: Cut it off. We are so screwed.
2: Yeah, you need some bread or something. Absorb it.
3: French fries.
2: Oh, fries. Order some fries.
5: I hope they're coming.
2: We'll be back after this.
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0: It's Gary Jones from Elvis Duran and the Power 94 Morning Show. 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
1: And welcome to another hour. Yay! We've been drinking for an hour. Here we are at Great Stirrup Cay, this beautiful, beautiful, beautiful paradise, this private island, thanks to Norwegian Cruise Line. We were on getaway. We took off from Miami, and we ended up on this island. I don't know how we got here. So we already had our first cocktail of the day. It was a pina colada. Froggy's had two. We've told him to STFU several times.
2: Yeah. Well, I have one when you can have two.
1: But now it's the top of the hour. I got bad news. We have another cocktail of the hour. Yeah! Here comes Andrew.
3: What is that?
1: Those look like mojitos.
4: Oh,
1: we got mint in there, which gives you nice fresh breath.
3: Too, that's right, baby.
1: Oh my God! And I have a JMO chaser. This is good.
3: Yes.
1: Everyone, get your mojito.
5: Bring that on.
1: Did they muddle the mint?
6: It would appear that way.
1: The answer is yes. You said yes.
5: Oh, I love a good
3: muddle. That's very nice.
1: So, you know what? That's the thing. There is no cocktail hour here. Every hour is the cocktail hour.
5: That's refreshing.
1: How beautiful is this island?
3: It's insane.
1: Yeah, we haven't even really talked about the water park that much. The water park is something I've never seen in a water park, ever. Those slides. You guys went down the slides. I was afraid that I would lose my top.
3: Oh, my gosh. I was afraid I was going to lose my top as well, but I went anyway. There's tube slides, and then there's ones without tube, and then there's even, like, this little mat that you have to jump on, and you go forward. I mean, awesome.
1: They all have names.
3: Yeah.
1: The tallest one is the Breakwater Blaster.
5: Oh, yeah.
1: You okay?
7: Yeah. No, I got to tell you a story about that.
1: What happened?
7: So you had... Wait, what?
2: Go ahead, Nate. Tell the story.
7: I'm not as bad as Froggy, but I'm a little drunk. So you have to go with two people, right?
1: Yes.
7: And so I'm thinking, you know, I would like to include Scary, but they
1: say... Is there a weight limit?
7: There's a weight limit.
3: And you have to get on a scale before you get on it.
1: Yeah.
8: Oh, never.
7: And it doesn't... You can look at the weight if you want, but it just does a green light. Right? So green means go.
1: So you and Scary were going to ride together?
7: We would have, except I just knew he would have made it a red light instead of a green light. So I asked somebody else to go with me. I felt bad because I thought, you know, the boys should have done it together, but I just knew he would have.
1: The two of you weigh over 400 pounds.
5: We do. Yeah, of course.
2: For sure.
5: Well,
2: it is not an individual scale. You get on together and it's just a green light.
1: Yeah. Does an alarm go off? You're like, whoo!
5: I'm over 200 by myself.
1: So in the morning when I step on the scale, it always says, one at a time, please.
3: Stop it.
7: But that ride, okay.
1: That's the Breakwater Blaster. There's a wandering river. There's a cliffside cove. There's the cliff jump you guys did.
2: Mm-hmm.
5: Yeah.
1: And all these slides are just incredible. Okay. That's when you walk onto the island, Stirrup Cay. Then you walk and meander through, and it's paradise. The landscaping alone just kind of relaxes you. Yeah. And the lazy river that Gandhi and I discovered together was great. I wish I would have shaved my chest a little bit, because you have video of my hairy chest.
3: Yeah, same. I feel that.
1: Anyway, we're having the best time here at Stirrup Cay. All right, let's go around the room. We're in a room. Oh, the room we're in, by the way, these villas... You can rent a villa for the day here. And they have bedrooms, even though you don't spend the night. I guess you can get in there and hit it up.
3: I guess so. That must be what it's for.
7: Yeah, but like afternoon delight.
1: Come on, Nate. Let's go.
2: Why do you choose Nate first?
1: Because you're second. I don't know what that means. All right, let's go around the room. Let's start with Scary. What's on your mind today?
5: You know, whenever I'm on vacation and I'm traveling, and I know I have done a lot of that in the last couple of months, nothing relaxes me more like a good shower head. When the shower...
3: What?
1: But wait, you're in the room by yourself.
5: No.
3: Weird.
5: So the nozzle on a shower, especially the ones that detach, like I didn't grow up with these luxuries. You know,
2: detachable shower head.
1: You're having a detachable shower head.
5: You know, the one where you lift up the nozzle and the nozzle goes everywhere. Like it's only been my recent apartment that I have one of those, but
3: zero
5: when I'm staying in these when I'm in these hotel rooms, you know, they don't, a lot of times,
1: there's nothing better than an open shower head.
5: No, they put that washer on there that actually limits the water pressure.
3: Yes.
1: Does he know he's going on?
3: No,
2: is it the best shower head you've ever had?
5: I don't know what you guys are talking about.
3: What?
5: I just want to let you guys know that it's important to have the maximum water pressure.
3: Shower head.
1: I'm in.
5: And a really great shower head.
1: I love shower head.
5: Yeah. I'm saying.
3: It changes your vacation.
1: Look at Rachel over there. Rachel's like, oh, God. Anyway, so let's hear it for great shower head.
3: Yeah.
2: Great shower head. Yeah.
3: Nice.
1: You know what they say? Slippery when wet. Straight Nate, what's on your mind? God, who knows where this is going to go?
7: It's going to be clean.
1: The ladies for last.
7: It's going to be clean. So Skiri and I, last night, we went to the Poorhouse, right?
5: Sid Norman's Poorhouse.
7: P-O-U-R, because it's like a bar.
1: It's a bar on the getaway.
7: And they have a cover band that was doing 80s hits. And I was just thinking, I said to Skiri, I go, wouldn't that be a great job? You just get up in front of these people that are half in the bag, and you just sing Jesse's Girl, or...
1: Was it karaoke?
7: No.
1: It was a band.
7: No, it was a band, but I would have...
1: You're getting paid to do this.
7: You're getting paid, and the girl was going like Animal on the drums, and the guy's plucking the bass, and I'm... What a great job that would be. Just to be on a cruise ship.
5: A cruise ship bandmate.
7: I bet they're getting lots of
1: showerhead.
7: I bet so they do. From random people.
1: The plunking bassist.
3: The last Norwegian cruise we were on, Skiri, there was one cast, and they were in 5 or 6 different shows. Yeah. They had a 90s show, an 80s show. Like,
1: Danielle, that is for you. You should be an entertainer on a cruise ship.
3: I should be. I wanted to be a long time ago.
7: I think Danielle should be like a lounge act. You know, she's got the long spangly dress, and she's laying on the piano with a big cigarette.
1: Yeah. I'm going to be part of my magic act. I'll saw her in half every night, if you know what I'm saying.
3: Whoa.
1: Hey, Froggy, what's on your mind today?
2: So,
1: here comes drunk Froggy.
2: Usually, when we travel, we're alone this time. We're all no plus ones. Having Danielle on this cruise is like having my freaking wife.
1: Yeah, you can't. You got to watch yourself.
2: So, Lisa would be like this. Danielle, right when I saw her, she's like, oh, I need to get a hat. Can you go with me? We went in this store. She tried on every hat. I told her the hat looked great. She asked me 4 times today, does this look okay? Are you sure it's okay? Would you look? I'm like, Danielle, just stop. The truth is, the hat looks fine. It's great. Wear the hat and move on.
3: You know,
2: it's just like having
3: is?
2: My wife on this trip.
4: If somebody asks you how something looks and your answer is fine,
3: right?
4: Nobody wants to hear that.
2: I said it looked great.
3: He did say it looked great.
2: It looked great.
1: Here's what I would do. I would say, that's the perfect hat. I'm buying it for you so we can get the hell out of it.
3: You should have bought it for me.
1: I'm going to buy that for you.
4: You're my husband, Dominic.
1: Because I'm going to get out of the store. Danielle's trying to
3: speak up.
2: I'm getting the same amount of sex.
1: Exactly.
3: Wait, but do you want to know what Lisa did say to me? I was on the phone with her and I go, yeah, I'm going to go pick up your husband from his room. She goes, oh, let me tell you what he likes so you can. I'm like, Lisa, that's disgusting.
2: I'll tell you what I like.
4: Wait, what did she say?
1: I already gave him what he likes. Okay, no sex, just like on vacation with your wife. Okay. Hey, Danielle, what's up with you?
3: Okay, so we're blessed to stay in the Haven on these Norwegian ships, right? And every night or every day, they put like little snacks in your room. And for some reason, I think, well, hey, I'm on the cruise. I'm on vacation. I can eat every single chocolate that they put in
1: you. You can.
3: So not only did I eat my chocolates, I went to Froggy's room and I ate all his chocolates.
2: I have no chocolates left.
1: It's like you're on the vacation with your wife.
3: She ate
1: your chocolate.
3: The chocolates are so good. And then those little cookies, those were really good too.
1: The macaron?
3: Yeah.
4: Don't you come near mine.
3: I'm coming near mine.
2: Daniel threw a peach in my garbage can. Just like ran all over the place.
3: I did.
2: Cleaned it up.
3: I had a peach too.
2: God, man.
1: This is all sexual innuendo.
7: I had to tell my guy no chocolates in the room because look at me. I'm a specimen. I am just a physical god right now.
3: Bring them to my room. I'll eat them.
1: You know what? You can make your muscles as big as you want, but your wiener is still tiny.
3: That's it. Sorry.
7: It's not getting any bigger.
1: Your wiener is not in proportion.
7: I think the creatine's making it smaller.
1: All right, so around the room, whose turn is it?
3: Gandhi.
1: Gandhi, what's
4: Hello.
1: Going on?
4: I did something, and Elvis and Froggy both yelled at me for it, and I want to know from the rest of you if I actually did something wrong.
3: Uh-oh.
4: I found a little crab in a place that a crab should not be. I knew where it was going, and
1: the story so people don't know what you're saying.
4: It was getting into the pool.
1: The crab was in its little shell, and it was crawling into the chlorinated pool.
4: Yeah, so I grabbed it and I was like, nobody, I'm going to take you to the sand, where it's probably where you would rather be.
2: But that little crab, his little legs, he walked so far to get there and you picked him
4: He's
2: up and put him right back where he was.
1: here comes this mean old Indian lady. Effing with my day.
4: But all he wanted to do was get in that pool water.
2: Right.
4: But I was like, oh, he's going to die. This is not going to be good.
2: He was having a bad crab day and he was trying to just end it all.
4: I picked him up. And as I was carrying him, by the way, he was pinching the crap out of my finger. He was not happy.
1: By the way, crabs are okay in chlorine.
4: Or she.
3: But
4: are they?
3: No, I think she did the right thing.
1: Yeah, I think you did the right thing as well. Absolutely.
4: They were like, put that thing down. I said, I'm going to.
1: But what I thought was odd was she was having a conversation with the crab.
2: And Gandhi, what did you name the crab that you found?
1: Nate.
4: Yes.
1: She named it Nate because you're a friggin' crab.
7: I'm not that crabby.
1: Yes, you are.
4: I was was telling it, I was like, you're going to be okay. I'm just going to take you to where you're supposed to be. That's it.
1: This is why I want to have a child with you, Gandhi, because okay. you are so nurturing. With crabs, I think you could be the same with a child.
4: For sure. Definitely the same thing. If I saw a kid crawling into a pool, I'd probably stop it.
3: Yes.
4: She would.
2: Yeah.
1: There's a chance I'd stop it.
4: Let me take you where you're supposed to go.
1: There you go. We're around the room in our very own Silver Cove Villa Suite at Great Stirrup Cay. You can only get to this island if you're on a Norwegian Cruise Line ship like we were on Getaway. Go to ncl.com and get on over here. I want to hear some music.
7: Yeah.
1: Let's play something Caribbean-ish.
5: I think it's time to party up with DMX.
1: Well, thank you,
4: Caribbean. Scary. What?
1: During DMX, you go get some shower head.

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2: 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Looking at weather, we will see a chance of showers throughout today with our highs in the mid to upper 60s and overnight lows tonight in the mid to upper 40s. Showers taper off heading into Friday as things warm up to the mid 70s with sunny conditions. For the weekend, we see sunny skies and highs in the low to mid 80s with overnight lows in the mid to upper 40s through Sunday. With your local headlines, I'm David Miller. Have a wonderful Thursday.
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1: All right, Scary, what is your phone tap all about today?
2: So Byron wants to play a phone tap on his wife, Denise. The school now has called them on several occasions about their little daughter, Sonia, who's been misbehaving at school. So Byron thought it would be funny if he starts to call to his wife, Denise, about yet another incident at school. And then he conferences me in, and I'm going to pretend to be the guidance counselor.
1: Ooh, here we go. Let's see what happens in Scary's phone tap. Listen in.
3: Hello.
4: Hey, baby, what's up?
3: What's going on?
4: I'm just calling to let you know that Sonia got pulled out of class again today.
3: Oh, my God. What's going on?
4: I don't know in particular what actually happened because I'm waiting to speak with the counselor.
3: Don't start that.
4: But you promised me that you're just going to be cool.
3: I'm not going to promise you anything because I don't trust these people. I know my daughter.
4: All right. Let me get Mr. Dresco on the line here.
2: Mr. and Mrs. Williams?
4: Yeah.
2: Sonia has a behavioral issue, and we notice that it's a pattern developing here.
3: What? A pattern developing?
2: Today, she was folding paper airplanes.
3: No.
2: She was flying them around the classroom.
3: On her own?
2: Yeah, on her own.
3: She started making airplanes and flying them around the room. Just
2: and
3: Sonia.
2: Then, and then,
3: okay, yeah.
2: Mrs. Katz was telling us that your daughter has an issue with picking her nose, and then
3: what?
2: She started to wipe the mucus on the wall. Is that something that you teach at your house?
3: No. I don't believe that for a minute. You know, that is not my daughter.
2: You're already jumping down my throat.
3: Yes, I am already jumping down your throat. Because ever since we have come to this school, you all have had something to say about my daughter.
2: You're trying to turn this into something it's not, okay? I'm just
3: letting... It's
2: not.
3: You're calling me.
2: It's not.
3: You're telling me these things. You're telling me these lies.
2: This is why there's problems in your family. Because you're not...
3: Hold on. You don't know anything about my family. Don't you start talking about my family.
2: You have to admit that your daughter has problems first.
3: No. You need to step back and stay in your place.
2: I'll tell you what's not going on in your house, and that's the teaching of manners and how to...
3: No, you're not. No, you're not.
2: If you're not going to punish your kid, I'm going to do it for you. I am certified. I know what I'm doing. It's a mind game. Don't you understand?
3: No, a mind game?
2: When we pulled her out of class, we decided to give her a dose of her own medicine.
3: Excuse me?
4: What kind of dose is that, Mr. Trump?
2: Do unto others as you would to yourself. So when she was picking her nose and wiping it on the wall, you know, I decided to pick my nose and I wiped it on her shirt.
3: What? Byron, get in the car. Are you crazy?
2: Listen.
3: You don't know me. You don't know who I know.
4: Please,
3: you don't know what I'm going to do. I'm going to have your job. I will shut that school down.
2: Welcome to the School of Hard Knocks.
3: I will have the media at your school.
4: I don't think it's that serious, baby.
3: No, I don't think it's that serious. You don't let somebody put boogers on your daughter. What kind of man are you? Come on, Byron.
4: Niece, you need to, like, relax. So chill, man.
3: Relax? That's your baby, Byron.
4: Daddy.
3: I'm calling the news. Everybody's going to know about that.
2: Listen, if you would just chill out, you know.
3: You're gonna lose your job. That school's getting shut down. I don't give a that. I'm calling everybody.
2: I did it out of love. I mean, I care for every student here.
3: Love my ass. Kiss my ass and all the loving ass I got, okay? Just kiss it.
2: Byron, I think we should tell her.
3: You should tell me what?
2: Denise, you've been phone tapped. You
3: what?
2: Can calm down.
3: Oh, hell. No.
2: Denise, I'm Scary Jones from Elvis Duran and the Morning Show.
3: Oh, my God.
2: This is all just a joke.
3: I cannot believe this, y'all. Oh, my God.
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11: Just turning us on? Well, you've missed a great couple of hours.
12: Yeah!
11: Here's the thing. Here's what you just did, turning us on right now. If you just turned us on, don't you hate going to a party late and everyone's already drunk?
12: Yes.
11: You're like, I gotta catch up.
13: Well, you showed up late.
11: If you're driving to work right now, do some shots and catch up.
12: Woo, God.
11: Kidding.
12: No, you're not driving.
11: We are coming to you from Great Stirrup Cay. This is the private island you can only have access to if you're on a Norwegian cruise ship in the Caribbean. We were on getaway, but there's so many other ships to choose from. This place is great. Where are the swimming pigs?
12: Well, last time I was here, I did that. I swam with the pigs.
14: I haven't gotten in the water yet.
11: Oh. No, that was the cover band last time.
12: Talking about real pigs.
11: Oh, real pigs.
12: Yes. They were so cute that they have little ones and big ones.
11: So this morning we didn't have our first caller of the day. We had the first cocktail of the day, and it was a pina colada. The second cocktail of the day was the mojito.
13: The mojito.
11: Yeah.
13: Mojito.
11: Yeah. It's now time.
12: Oh boy. Oh God.
11: For the third cocktail of the morning.
13: Oh, yeah. Bring us a cocktail.
12: Oh,
13: cue the cocktail.
11: They're not done.
12: Hello. No, I saw
13: cocktails.
12: Them.
13: Cocktails.
11: Well, hold on. Nate, why did you
12: tell me
11: to do that?
13: I thought they had cocktails.
11: They do.
14: Our bartenders are
13: okay, so I don't think we yelled loud enough.
11: Let me give you the score. Froggy, who never drinks, is drunk. Nate, who's drunk all the time, is drunk.
13: That's a heavy word.
15: Yeah, man.
11: Here they are! Yeah!

0: Oh, like
1: are these mudslides?
2: Oh, baby.
3: Thank God for your bathroom.
1: Don't answer this question, but what do corn and mudslides have in common?
3: Well, I know. Can I answer?
1: Is that too heady?
0: I think I need to go get my lactate pill.
4: These are fun slides.
2: These are beautiful.
3: Cheers.
0: Cheers.
3: Cheers, everybody.
1: These are good.
2: Yeah.
1: Woo.
3: Hey,
2: anyway,
3: Andrew.
2: Wow, is that good.
3: On a scale of 1 to 10, how drunk do you think everybody is?
5: 50.
3: Oh.
1: You know what's weird? I'm the sober one here.
0: So am I. No, so am I.
1: I'm going to catch up.
2: So am I.
6: This is like adult chocolate milk. This is so good.
1: So Grace Serp K, this private island, NCL.com. Check it out. Come to the Caribbean. Hang out. Let's play a game, shall we?
0: Yeah.
1: It's now time. Where's my game going?
2: It's all wet from the drink. Oh, here.
1: What is this called?
3: We're playing Show Superlatives.
1: Show Superlatives. Mm. Most likely to.
0: Okay.
1: Okay, ready. Okay, let's take a vote.
0: Okay.
1: This is the Congress. We must vote here on the island. Look at this beautiful, beautiful water, this beach.
3: Here. We should stay.
1: Are you ready?
3: Yeah. Yes, okay. Yes.
1: On this show, and by the way, text us at 55100 if you want to vote with us. Who here is most likely to pee their pants?
0: Danielle.
3: Danielle.
0: Me.
3: Yeah, I think it's Danielle.
0: Yeah. I'm going to say me because I had two kids, so yes. Me.
4: Danielle. I've seen those commercials on the nightly news. Danielle.
0: I agree.
1: You know what? Are those the same commercials where the woman's playing tennis? And going... All right. Okay. Who here is most likely to go missing on an excursion?
2: Gandhi! You already have gone missing today.
3: That's fair.
1: You've been missing all day.
3: I'll take it. That's fine.
1: Who here is most likely to be late for dinner? Gandhi!
3: I'm starting to feel offended by the game.
1: Okay, who here is most likely to get to the airport 2 hours early? Scary.
3: Yeah. I think Froggy. Froggy's got that Home Depot dad thing going. It might be 4 hours.
4: I get nervous on travel days.
0: Yeah.
1: Who here is most likely to overpack for vacation?
3: Danielle. But she has everything you need.
1: I gotta be honest.
0: Thank you.
3: You're welcome.
1: I gotta be honest. I kind of vote for myself on that one.
0: I have a CVS. If you
2: look fabulous, by the way.
1: I really do.
3: Don't you always need to ship something back because you don't have space for whatever giant art installation?
1: Well, no. I just ship a bag here.
0: Why? Oh,
1: because I gotta look good, girl. Okay, so overpack. So who's most likely to underpack?
0: Oh, it's scary.
4: Yeah.
1: Look what he's wearing.
7: I'm wearing some things twice on this trip.
4: I only bring one pair of boxes for each day we're here.
3: That is such a rare.
0: I thought he was going to say
1: that's
0: for
1: like
0: the
1: a free
0: trip.
1: Promotional shirt.
4: No, for Ocean. Google it, folks. They do amazing things for wildlife and cleaning up beaches. Okay. That's for Ocean.
0: Is that a free t-shirt? Did you get that free?
7: I was
4: cleaning up a beach. That's how I got it.
7: I never understand people that pack two pair of underwear for each day. I'm like, what are you planning to crap yourself?
3: Yes,
7: like,
0: after you shower, you always put a fresh pair on. You don't put
2: I love showering on vacation.
3: Oh. But don't forget, Nate's the one that will walk around with a little cup. Like, does anyone have a squirt of sunscreen?
1: Yeah.
3: Does anyone have underwear for me? Does anyone have a
7: he
3: bathing
7: He asked for
3: suit?
7: Somebody for a nose hair trimmer.
3: Yeah, he did.
1: He asked me if I had somebody to trim his nose hair. So I said, if I did, you're not borrowing.
3: Get out of here.
1: Who here is most likely to befriend a stranger?
3: You.
4: Elvis Duran.
1: Hush. Who here is most likely to argue with a stranger? Gandhi.
0: Gandhi.
3: It's a spirited debate. And
1: who here would get the squirts because they're poisoned by tap water?
3: Scary.
1: You think so?
3: Yeah.
1: That's a Nate thing.
0: Yeah.
3: Oh, Nate too.
2: I had that happen on numerous occasions.
3: But I remember once Scary was talking, there was a warning, like, do not use the tap water wherever we were. And Scary's like, but that's fine. I could brush my teeth with it, right?
0: Yeah.
3: We were like, nah.
0: He had poop teeth.
1: Hey, old poop teeth. Who here is most likely to learn the language in their land they're visiting?
0: Ooh. I think you, Elvis.
4: Elvis, yeah.
1: I would say Elvis. About
3: there you go.
1: Okay, who here is most likely to offend a local? Nate.
2: Wait. No, clarify that.
1: Like, your parents seem like great people, but you seem to be raised by wolves.
2: You've had a large influence. You're like my dad now. You're like daddy number two.
0: But where you grew up, it was like very close and small. And
2: So I don't know how, you know, sometimes I interact and I just do the right thing.
3: Nate would be the guy that's at like a very classy, amazing local restaurant and ask them, so what else you got?
1: Yeah.
0: Yeah.
3: Got anything else for me?
1: Ketchup for my drink.
0: He has done that, remember? Yeah. He asked, what else is that?
1: He did that. Who here is most likely to get arrested on vacation?
2: Gandhi.
3: This is an attack.
2: At least detained.
1: By the way, Gandhi could be the answer for all the rest of these.
0: Yeah.
1: Who is most likely to get injured?
3: Gandhi. Hold on, time out. Three people. people are bleeding right now, and I am not the only one. Nate is. I see your Band-Aid,
2: I'm
3: sir.
2: Bleeding. I kept my Band-Aid on in the pool. I just want to point that out.
1: Have you noticed we're all bleeding? Most of us are bleeding.
3: Yeah, we really run into things and hit things. It's not
2: I was
3: fair.
2: Trying to get swollen in the gym, and my finger hit the weight rack. Boom.
3: Elvis had like a shaving incident. I ran into the corner of a table.
1: I've got MRSA.
3: Yeah.
1: Who here is most likely to get photos and videos used for blackmail?
2: Gandhi.
3: I already have them, guys. Watch out.
1: Okay, here's my favorite. Who here is most likely to cry?
8: Oh.
1: Danielle, maybe?
8: No, I don't think so. Actually, I think that's
1: Elvis a compliment.
8: Or Danielle.
1: Most likely to cry is, in my
8: opinion.
3: Yeah.
8: You mean here on the island?
1: A compliment, yes.
3: I also don't think crying is because you're feeling sad about something. I think it could be you're so moved by something that you see or people that you meet.
1: I think we're all kind of eligible for that.
3: Yeah.
8: We all get emotional.
1: Who here is most likely to get overstimulated and just leave? It's too much.
8: You.
4: Elvis.
7: Yeah,
4: Elvis.
7: For sure.
8: You're
7: Elvis.
8: Like, I'm done. I've had enough.
3: Yeah. For sure. We turn around and we're like, there he goes.
4: Hey, Elvis.
3: He's out.
8: He's out. He's out.
4: He's walking out.
3: I watched it.
5: Have a nice show.
3: We were at the water park and somebody said something. He goes, oh, I can't do this. And then I don't know where he went for like 20 minutes.
7: Yeah, I saw him disappear.
1: All right. I'm back because they're paying us so much money
8: to
1: do this. Hey, so let's talk about where we are and what we're doing. Great Stirrup Kate. Can you imagine having your own private island in the Bahamas? So what we're looking at now, and we'll show you photos online at Elvis Duran show on Instagram. We're looking at the azure blue waters of the Bahamas. And there's palm trees. There's coconuts in the palm trees. And what else do you see here? Sand? The sandy beaches?
4: Pristine white sands.
1: Pristine.
7: Infinity pool
1: pristine.
7: At the end.
1: Oh, pristine.
4: Pristine.
1: Yeah. There's a girl named Christine over there.
3: Beautiful sand. I love it. I don't know if you already said it, but
1: there's something about looking out at this. It just relaxes you.
8: And you can get massages on the island. Like, I thought you had to go back to the ship, but no, you can actually get your massage right here.
3: Watch out now.
8: How crazy is that?
3: You know what I think is the best part about this specific beach right here?
1: What's that?
3: They do the thing where they have clearly got the buoys out there, and with the buoys comes safety because they clean the beach up. And you, how many of us, it's a very odd number, have stepped on a black sea urchin? Nate has.
7: Oh,
3: I have. Andrew has.
7: It's like stepping on broken glass.
3: It's awful. Not going to happen here because they make sure that it's a very clean, nice area. And I love
4: that. At the same time, there's no waves. So it's anyone could go in the water here. So if you've been afraid to go to the water and the beach because it's too rough, you're not going to get that here.
1: I'd rather see scary in rough waters.
3: Oh, no. Me too. I've seen it. It's hilarious.
1: It's not good. Anyway, so go to ncl.com and just check it out. I know Alex and I are already, I'm not kidding. Every time we play a song, I'm online with Alex on the phone. We're planning our next cruise.
8: Nice.
1: I just think it's kind of great. Yes, Nate.
2: So we got to experience the water park before we started the show today, which was very early. And I'm going to be honest. When they said, hey, we want you guys to go experience the water park, I was kind of like, oh, gosh, do we have to? After the first jump, I was like a 12-year-old kid again.
3: Awesome. Pushing us out of the way.
7: We would get out. We couldn't get out of the water fast enough to run back up the stairs again and go on another slide.
1: They were like little toddlers.
2: Yeah, and I think I speak for Froggy and Skiri and Danielle, all of us, right? Because when we got out of the water, we couldn't wait to. I felt like a kid again. I had so much fun.
8: And we kept saying, let's go try that one.
2: Yeah.
8: Okay, let's go. And we were running. It was so fun.
1: And what's kind of great, when you're on one of the Norwegian ships and you come to Great Stirrup Cave, there's not an... I hate to say this, not an overabundance of kids. You know what I'm saying? I mean, kids are welcome.
2: Yes.
1: Families are great.
8: Yeah.
3: There's a kid
1: I mean,
3: area.
1: I love a good kid, especially baked at 350 degrees.
8: I mean, we did go to the little kid spray park and stood under the bucket and got dumped water on us.
7: Yeah, we did.
8: Well, that was cool.
1: Yeah, they got
7: maybe more than once.
1: That was kind of fun. Hey, so another thing about going on vacation, even though, let's be very clear, we're working today.
8: Oh, yes.
1: Yeah. Have you noticed that Danielle always orders two desserts?
3: Yeah. For sure.
1: Last night.
3: I love it.
1: What did you order last night?
8: I ordered the chocolate cake, and I think it was some kind of a pastry puff
3: It was
8: thing.
3: A baklava cheesecake.
8: Oh, baklava cheesecake.
2: That was so good, right? That was the best thing.
8: Because I'm on vacation, and I always feel on vacation, what's two desserts?
1: You know what? You do what you want to do.
8: Right.
1: But here's my favorite thing. We have to say to each other, okay, Norwegian is a partner of ours.
8: Yes.
1: We're in an agreement. There's revenue being exchanged.
8: Mm-hmm,
1: there's,
8: of course,
1: whatever.
8: Yeah.
1: So we got to talk about the beaches. We got to talk about these beautiful ships and the food and the entertainment on the ships. And Danielle's like, you got to come on vacation here. They got great pastries.
7: Okay. The ones with almonds on them.
8: Listen to me.
1: The almond pastry.
8: Listen to me.
1: Bring your whole family.
8: Okay, wait a second. We talked about the almond croissants because Scary and I went on the cruise together, a while ago. And when we got here, they made sure to have the almond croissants here, and they're delicious. But someone already came up to me and said, "Woo, you were right, Danielle. These almond croissants are great."
1: Hey, whatever it takes.
8: So it worked.
3: Come to the Bahamas for the croissants.
8: Yes.
1: You spend your family's savings.
8: I'm telling you, it's a bonus.
1: It's like on the ship, they have a show. It's the Beatles reunion. And Danielle's like, "Have you had the Kanish?"
8: Some people go on cruises for the food. Am I right?
1: Scary comes for the shower heads, and Danielle comes for the croissants.
8: That's why I take the stairs.
1: Whatever it takes. This is why it's great to have all of us here. We represent. The thing I love most is being on this island. I mean, being on the water.
9: Yeah.
1: Looking out of the ship's stateroom this morning, just seeing the water out there as the sun was coming up, and if you had a cuff on a blood pressure cuff. You would see the blood pressure going down.
3: Yeah.
7: Last night when we got back to the room, I went and sat on the balcony and just listened as the ship was traveling through the ocean, just listening to the waves lap against the side of the ship. And just, it's the most peaceful sound, and it just put me right to sleep.
1: That's awesome.
7: I love that sound.
1: And this is why I love being with you guys. Okay, here's my heart rate. Boop. Boop. Boop. Danielle, start laughing. Heart attack, heart attack.
8: Sorry.
1: All right, we're on the island. We need some music. I want to dance, guys. We have another cocktail on the way. I see it coming.
3: Oh, hello.
1: We are live. Great Stirrup K in the beautiful Bahamas. Go to NCL.com. You'll be here tomorrow if you plan quickly. Whoa!

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1: Jeez.
2: Beanie Man.
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2: Love it.
3: Love him.
2: It just fits where we are. Where are you? Are you in traffic right now and you're listening to Beanie Man? I wish you were here. Just go to ncl.com and get here as fast as you can. Great Stirrup Cave. That's the island where we're broadcasting from. And, of course, Norwegian Cruise Line. Thank you so much. Speaking of NCL, Lee, the CMO.
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2: 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He's a great host. 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
2: Look at that. The red velvet has arrived.
3: Yeah!
2: No, red velvet is not our exotic dancer. Red velvet is the cake.
3: Woo!
2: Don't you wish you could have red velvet cake every morning?
3: Yes.
2: You can here. So here's what we're doing. If you're just turning us on, you've missed kind of a messed up show. We are at Great Stirrup Cay, thanks to Norwegian Cruise Line. NCL is the only...
4: Sorry. I've been drinking.
3: Are you good?
5: And you guys thought I was drunk.
4: I thought that was the
2: May I finish my sentence? You guys are drunk. Usually I'm the drunk one. You guys are...
4: Oh, sorry.
3: Crazy.
2: The only way to get to this private, exotic, wonderful... gorgeous island is to be on an NCL cruise in the Bahamas.
5: Yeah, it's a long swim.
2: It is.
5: You wouldn't want to.
2: We were on getaway, and we just, you know, and I was like, okay, let's go do our show, then we'll get back to the ship. No, we're staying here all day. This is a beautiful island, and the hospitality is at 100%. We have a person we have to bring on to talk to, and that is Lee Applebaum, the CMO.
3: We love Lee.
2: Oh,
3: Lee.
2: Hey.
3: Lee has been a good time.
2: What?
3: Lee has been a good time.
2: Lee, you're a good time. Get close to that microphone.
6: Oh, thank you. I appreciate it. It's been a wonderful last 24 hours.
2: You have a great broadcast voice.
3: You do. Yeah.
6: Well, I appreciate that. Thank you.
7: And I just love his last name, Applebaum. It's just so cute. I don't know why.
6: I've never heard cute before, but I'll take it.
2: Okay, everyone, the reasons we love Lee. Great last name. I love him because he has what we call in the industry neck nuts.
4: Yeah.
3: Okay.
4: Yeah.
5: I like him because he was giving Gandhi a hard time about liking Ohio State because he's a Texas alum.
3: Well, that part was
6: I am. Hook him. For all the Texas fans.
2: Gig him.
6: Oh.
2: Scary, why do you love Lee?
8: I like Lee because he resembles a radio guy that I know.
9: This guy, Tony Novio, in radio. This dude in radio.
2: Oh, God, Tony Novio's ugly.
8: No, but oh Lee, no. God. Lee's got charisma, he's got swagger, and he's got money.
6: Can we be clear that this is not part of the paid segment, the why we love Lee? This is just happening.
2: No, you're paying for the
3: reason. Can I say my reason?
2: Yeah. What's your reason for loving
3: him
2: Lee?
3: Maybe a little bit with it yesterday. So Lee, if you talk to him, he is fascinating. He's done a million different things. So I was like, you kind of remind me of Forrest Gump. Everything that has happened, you've been around it, but you don't wave so hard. And he was like, no, we need to do better. So I think he's more like the Dos Equis man, where he's the most interesting man alive.
2: Take that. And once again, if you're in the industry, much better looking than Tony Novia.
3: There you go.
5: Those are worlds apart.
2: Yes, Nate, go. We gotta keep going.
4: So in terms of fascinating, that is exactly the word I use for this guy. Mm-hmm. Because you know how Lee Schrager, our good friend, will drop those names and make sure you heard them? This Lee drops the names and they just blow by because they're like his friends. They're not people he wants to be his friends. They're actually his friends.
7: He hung out with Messi.
4: Yeah. He's Tony Romo's like his best friend.
2: All right. So we've hung out with Lee. Lee, great having you. Interview time is over, unfortunately.
6: No, I've landed. Okay. He's a great guy. That's the purpose of the segment.
2: Look, I've been on 8 to 10 Norwegian cruises in my life. This is my first time at Great Stirrup Cay. Let's talk about how this island evolved into the paradise it has become. We got off the ship right here. The pier is right here at your private island. And we started with the water park and we moved on to this great Silver Cove Villa area on the water. Talk about this island and what people can expect when they come here.
6: Yeah. You know, first of all, what you're experiencing today is 50 years in the making, actually. So 1977 is when we first bought the island. So it's 50 years of learning and evolving. The water park just opened up. And what you've experienced today, about a third of it is developed. So a ton of room for us to expand. But the idea is that it's an extension of the onboard experience that you all have had many times. And the way we think about things at Norwegian is this idea of cruise without compromise. How many times have you gone on vacation and at the end of it, you're like, I need a vacation for my vacation.
3: Yeah.
6: Right?
3: Yeah.
6: Like,
9: yes, yeah.
6: And so the idea is if you have kids, it's great. They can have a great time, but mom and dad have to suffer, right? If it's about mom and dad, the kids are complaining. So the idea is how can everybody have a great time? Solo travelers have a great time as well. And the island really is an extension of that. So what you all experience in the water park, tons of fun. But then when you want to chill and relax and just decompress, come out to Silver Cove. right? Yeah. Where you can have a massage, you can relax in a villa.
2: It's insane. It's so beautiful.
3: It is.
2: The sand is powdery soft. The water is perfect temperature. And by the way, not to freak anyone out, but they have this beautiful industrial strength net up out there. If you're freaked out by fish swimming around your feet, the net keeps the fish out.
3: I love that.
2: And whatever larger animals and things that are all aquatic.
3: I love that even more.
2: So you feel very safe in here. So keep in mind, if you've ever been on a Norwegian cruise ship in the Bahamas and you came to Great Stirrup Cay, you had to get on a tender. You had to get on a little tiny boat and come over. But now they have the pier. You just get right off and you walk right in.
7: Yeah, that's great.
2: And that pier is everything's stunning here. It's beautiful.
6: Thank you. Yeah, and she accommodates two ships now. In fact, we have two in right now for the first time.
2: Oh, I know you're talking about Gandhi. You can accommodate two ships.
3: It's one of my best qualities.
2: What do Gandhi and the pier have in common?
3: Absolutely.
2: This is amazing. You said it, Lee. You set me up.
3: My mom's gonna be so mad at you.
2: And here's the thing: even with all of the guests on the island, there's room to move. I mean, the kids can go over here, you can go over there, and you know you're safely set on the island, right?
6: Absolutely. And that's really key. And we've got so much room for everybody. I said just to decompress, do what they want. There's great dining options, food trucks, sit down, more. You know, sort of, I wouldn't call it formal, island formal, but something for everybody. And great cocktails, too.
3: Yeah. I saw the cocktail truck. We were like, is that tacos? Cocktails, even better.
2: Froggy hasn't had a drink since, I think, Obama was president. And he's had three.
5: Not today. Going down quick.
2: Let's talk about the water slides, because I know we had so much fun on these. And some of them were, they were scary fun and fun scary. The construction of these things on this island, I can't imagine what it took engineering-wise to make these things happen.
6: Yeah, I can't change a light bulb, so I have to kind of refer to the engineers. But it's a 170-foot tower with eight slides. I think you all hit all eight of those.
5: We did.
3: More
5: than once.
6: And you know, honestly, the best thing for me, and I saw it with you all, is you think about, oh, this is for kids. Oh no, it's not.
5: Nope.
6: It's like grown-ass adults, right?
3: Yeah.
6: Are all of a sudden, they're kids again.
5: Yeah, Danielle and I were racing down the slide. I'm not sure how she beat me, but she did. I thought gravity would take over and I would go first.
7: I beat her.
6: But it is having, you know, sort of the biggest, most innovative slides, things that we want our guests to go home and talk about, you know, and not just kind of a predictable water park experience. The bar we set wasn't, you know, how do you make the best water park in an island? It was, how do you make the best water park, like, hard stop? So look at those land-based in the world and say, how do we top that?
2: It's incredible. I got to be honest. Maybe 15 years ago, I never wanted to cruise on a ship. Mm-hmm. I never wanted to go to a water park. And now I'm addicted to cruising because of Norwegian. And now I'm loving that lazy river back there.
3: Yeah.
2: And this is the thing. If you're listening to us right now, you've never wanted to go on a cruise before, this is time to rethink it. You trust me. You listen to me every day. Trust me on this. And secondly, Norwegian, of course, the way to go.
6: Thank you. And you know, it's funny. How many of us, we have friends that like, oh, I'm not a cruise person, right?
9: Yeah. Oh, yeah.
6: We've all heard that.
3: Yeah.
6: And then you sort of ask them, well, you know, do you like great food? Well, yeah. You know, do you like? And you go through it. Theater, entertainment. And
3: air conditioning.
6: I love all these things. Well, then you very much are a cruise person.
2: Right. You are.
7: And wait, you can also swim with the pigs here, too, if you still want to do things.
2: That's
7: like
2: right.
7: That.
2: Scary swims with you if you want.
8: Hey, now.
3: $3.99. He'll jump in.
7: I did like a jet skis last time I was here. I mean, you can still do all that.
2: You can jet ski with the pigs?
7: No, not with the pigs.
2: Have dinner with the pigs. The pigs are available. And their rates are reasonable. Okay, let's play a game with Lee Applebaum, the CMO of Norwegian Cruise Line. Mm-hmm. Norwegian. It's time for Ask a CMO. There's the music. There's the Ask the CMO music. All right, Gandhi, have a question for Lee, the CMO?
3: Yes, Lee. Earlier, you and I were talking, and sometimes I turn into an investigative reporter, and I asked about the safety of your slides. And you told me something fascinating about how you guys tested the safety of the slides, and I feel like people should know that.
6: Yeah, listen, when you start at 170 feet, even if you didn't for that matter, obviously, you've got to make sure that these slides are sort of flawless in terms of their safety. So after they're constructed, we actually send, they sort of look like bags, like large potato sacks through the slide to make sure that they don't even catch the slightest bit of material on the way down. You send those down before you send people. Then we start sending, in essence, trained professionals in wetsuits. And they're doing the same thing to make sure that it's perfectly smooth, nothing to catch on, nothing to get stuck on. After running that process hundreds of times, then it's ready to send the CMO down. And, you know, yours truly gets to be the guinea pig.
3: CMO, and you said the engineers who build the slides. Oh, they absolutely. Test them out themselves. Because
6: absolutely.
3: Like,
6: and in fairness, the entire senior team at Norwegian, we went down those slides before any guests went down the slides.
4: Wow.
6: Absolutely. But it's a fascinating process that you sort of, you take for granted.
3: The sandbag thing was incredible because I didn't really realize if there's one little slice in it, it's going to be no sand when you get to the bottom.
2: There you go. Amazing. Scary, you did a great job of pretending to be the sandbag. Hey,
8: whatever I can do to help.
2: Thank you. All right, ask a CMO with Lee Applebaum. Danielle.
7: Yes, I know you're working on more things for the island, right, already. How do you decide what you think will work, and is there something you can tell us that's coming that nobody else knows about?
2: And what did you guys put in that you're like, ooh, bad idea, let's get rid of that.
7: Yeah, that's good too, yeah.
2: Well, let's be honest.
6: In fairness, early days, so it's very hard. The answer is, honestly, you know the old phrase, it's all about the customer. I know that sounds worn out, but it's all about the guest. Mm-hmm. And so we've got 2/3 of the island available to expand. But you know who's going to tell us what we should do? The guest is going to tell us. It's not about like what we want, what the marketing guy wants, what anybody in the company wants. It's what the guest wants. So we do exit surveys with all of our guests to find out what they love, where there are areas for improvement. Here's the great news. In the couple of weeks since we've opened the water park, I mean, the reviews have been absolutely stellar. So I promise I'm not holding out on you, but it's really do more of what's working really, really well. I tell you, if there's one thing they've asked for, it's how do I spend more time here?
7: Wow.
6: And I think you're going to experience that as well.
7: Yeah, we want to sleep over.
2: Yeah,
7: how do we sleep over?
2: They're already telling us we have to go. They're telling us we have to go to the ship. I'm like, well, the ship's great, but no.
6: There's so much to do that has been the biggest ask.
2: Yeah. Well, my suggestion, I'm going to make one.
6: Yeah.
2: You need more conch.
7: What?
2: I looked at the menu. I didn't see conch.
7: Oh. Oh, wait. Are you adding something to the whole facility that you can tell us that nobody else knows about?
2: A conch shack would be nice.
6: You know what?
7: I don't think that's what he's going to say.
2: Why is everyone looking at me like I'm out of my mind?
3: First of all, conch is delicious.
2: It's a Bahamian thing.
3: It is. Conch
2: everyone
3: salad.
2: Knows what conch is.
8: It's a Bahamian delicacy.
3: Conch salad. Yeah, conch fritters.
6: Oh, go ahead. Look, if guests want conch, you know, there might be a conch truck. But right now, to be quite frank, it's so early. We just opened the park.
3: Yeah.
6: That there isn't, I'm not holding out on
7: okay,
6: you.
7: Okay.
6: We just got done with the water park.
2: And we agree with you, Leah.
7: Yeah,
2: I was whispering to Froggy, you know, they don't have conch because it's kind of early. They're just figuring it out. Yes, Froggy, what's your question for Lee?
5: So we just learned a few minutes ago there's also a spa here on the island. Instead of being on the ship, you can get off and come here on the island. What are some other things that are here on the island that we haven't even tried yet that we don't even know about?
2: Yeah. Answer the question, Lee. You'll answer the question.
6: Yes. So the spa, just to like double click on that for a second. Obviously, Mandara is amazing. I know many of you have indulged in Mandara on board.
5: Yeah, Scary went 10 times last week on one cruise.
8: Yeah, I spent a 5-hour spa day on your other ship.
2: Let him answer the question. Both of you. Stop drinking.
6: I know on island, though, it's sort of next level because you open the doors of your treatment room and you are looking out at the serene seas and it is really special. And again, it goes back to the idea that if you just went hard on the water slides, you know, you went on the river. Now I just want to decompress before getting back on board. The spa is amazing. I'll tell you the food as well, right? We take food and like really seriously on board. Our guests expect the same thing when they're on the island. I mean, we're eating pretty well.
2: You should see the spread they just brought in. Yep. We can't eat it until Lee stops talking.
6: Right. I mean,
2: the food is amazing.
6: Conchless, but other than that, it is no. It's the culinary team is second to none. And so whether it's food trucks or again a little more structured dining, I think that's a key piece of it. More than anything, we just want guests to experience the whole island.
2: It's amazing.
5: And whoever made these pina coladas did a fine job, but they deserve a raise.
6: Oh yeah, the mixology and like bar staff, awesome.
7: Amazing.
2: He's had two. As we continue to ask the CMO, Lee Applebaum is here from NCL. Nate,
6: Okay, so, well, first of all, if you want to find out more about him, please do a Google, because this is one of the most fascinating guys I've ever met. That aside, so we have been part of the NCL family for, what, 8, 9 years?
8: Oh, yeah. Yeah.
6: This guy's a godfather of one of the ships?
2: Indeed. I am.
6: You're a relative newcomer. Here's my question for you. What sets Norwegian Cruise Line apart from all of the other options out there that people could try and spend their money to spend their little bit of short time that they have off every year? What separates this from everybody else?
2: It's like I put the ball in tee for you on that one. Right. Yeah, set you up really well.
6: Ready,
2: thank
6: boy.
2: You. Right, here's 20.
6: Have you seen
2: that.
6: The Instagram post from those other cruise lines? Yeah. Hello.
2: You know, go right ahead. Again, I think it gets back to what I said at the beginning, which is, I mean, the cruise industry and our competitors, taking nothing away from them, they've created a very specific perception of what cruising is.
6: Yeah.
2: Very specific. Kind of craziness and chaos. And by the way, for some, that's like a great thing. But that is not one size fits all. And I think what that's created is this sort of like this echo chamber that people say, well, cruising's not for me. And we're really rooted in this idea of cruising without compromise. It sounds sticky, but it's really what we bring to life. And hopefully you all have experienced that, this idea that, look, if you want the craziness, you've got it. If you want the shows and you love that, you've got it. If you just want quiet dining and spa, you've got that as an option as well. But what we don't want you doing is disembarking and feeling like you had to give something up. I mean, life is all about compromises, right? Yeah. At work, at home. When you go on vacation, the last thing you want is to have to give something up. And so that is honestly what absolutely sets us apart. And I would just say this, the truth of the matter is, and this is cliche too, but you all can validate this. At the end of the day, all that's delivered through our people. Hands down, we have the best. Yeah. I mean, I've been here 8 weeks, and I can tell you, and I'm not talking the best in cruise. I would put it against the finest hotels and resorts in the world, the best restaurants in the world.
6: Agreed.
2: We have people who care.
7: Yes.
2: They love this brand, and their attentiveness for our guests is remarkable.
7: Oh, you know what makes me really shocked every time is when I talk to like the people that worked for you guys, how many years they've been with the brand.
2: Yeah.
7: 14, 15. My wife's on board. My mom's on board. Like families. It's incredible. Mm-hmm. They love working for this brand.
2: It's a reflection, honestly, I think, of what you have in the show. I mean, we were talking about the longevity, how long you all have been here, how unique that is, right? I mean, to have a cast, a team like this for this long, same thing. Mm-hmm. If you love the people you work with, you know, if you love what you do, and if you deliver a fabulous product as you do, as I believe we do, it's great.
7: Yep.
0: Well, I'm done with these people.
7: Who are these people?
0: Well, during this interview, I received a text from the conk board.
8: Uh-huh.
0: And guess what? Big conk. Their unions are coming after you. So you get a conk truck here, and I'm going to run it. I'm going to run the conk truck.
7: I love that.
0: Here at Stirrup King.
7: No,
2: are you like a shareholder in a big conk company? Is this what we're trying to all learn?
6: He owns a lot of big conk.
2: Right.
7: Big conk pharma.
0: I have many shares in big conk.
2: Right. Yeah. Right.
5: Big conk is coming for you, Elvis.
7: Right. That's right.
2: And scary. It's like your big conk energy. I think that's the new thing.
0: Right. I do have big conk energy.
8: Yes, scary. You know, some people say they'll never cruise no matter how hard you try and make them. What is the biggest misconception about cruising that you've heard ad nauseum that you'd like to dispel the rumor right now
2: old
8: on
2: people.
8: The radio?
2: Old
8: live,
2: people.
8: Right now.
2: Buffets, go.
8: Yeah.
2: That it's a crazy mess. You know, it's this idea that it is an absolute insanity with long lines, and, you know, crazy kids. And by the way, I want to be clear. If you've got kids, we love them. That's fabulous. But again, that's not what everybody wants. Mm-hmm. We have empty nesters. We have folks without kids. We've got solo travelers. So again, it's this misperception that cruising is one very specific thing. And we've had brands that have been telling that story for years. An interesting little data point, 80% of the kind of core cruise or core traveler audience doesn't cruise. 8 out of 10 of our consumers do not cruise today, which is crazy.
6: Why is that?
2: It makes no sense. And think about all the stress when you go to all of these different cities. Say you're traveling in Europe. You're packing your bags. You've got to get in a car or a train and move to a different destination every time. Norwegian Cruise Line, you unpack your bag once.
6: you know, settle into your cabin, and at each port city, you have these different experiences. But back to your question, it's not the chaos unless you want it. And if you want it, fabulous. Get after it, right? We've got that nightlife for you. But if you just want quiet serenity, we got that for you too.
3: I will not travel with my father unless it is aboard an NCL cruise. Ain't happening. It is only here because it's a safe haven for all the things that he needs and wants. Staying on land, I couldn't even imagine what it would be like with that man. So thank you.
0: And even though you'd never do it, you always love the option of pushing him overboard.
3: Which,
0: by the way, never happens on NCL. All right, I just want to say, Lee, thank you so much for coming on. And I my storytelling with NCL is always, think about what it is in your life you need to elevate. A travel trip with your parents, like Scary did with his dad recently.
8: Yeah.
0: A travel trip with some friends and you're all mourning the loss of a friend. Or you're celebrating an engagement. It's about events.
3: We just saw that.
0: You celebrate events, birthdays, on these cruises. And if you're a solo traveler, you come aboard and your heart melts watching everyone celebrating. And you're like, I'm going to come back and bring all my friends. This is the way to live your life. And we love it so much. And I am now officially a cruiser. And I'm, of course, a big member of Big Conk.
5: Big, huge member.
0: Massive Conk.
6: Well, we're really grateful for you all as well. It was a delight for me to see you all having a blast out there. That's in the experience business. That's what's most gratifying at the end of the day, right? It's about delivering these memories and these experiences, that you'll take back with you.
0: I have another complaint. What? Lack of Conk, number one. Number two. Lee is wearing too much clothing.
3: Yeah, I know. What's going on here?
0: We're in our bathing suits, and you're wearing, you look like a golf caddy. What are you doing?
3: It does feel unbalanced.
7: I thought you were going scuba diving or something.
6: It's the official CMO outfit. Right?
0: Well, when we wrap up and go to a song and a commercial, we're going to rip the clothes off Lee. Lee Applebaum, the CMO of Norwegian Cruise Line. Thank you so much for your hospitality. Hold on. It's time for our third cocktail of the day.
3: This is the fourth.
5: Lee. You lost track.
0: Lee, what cocktails have you made for us? Do you know what these are?
6: I have absolutely. Miami Vice.
0: Miami Vices.
6: Ooh.
0: What does that mean?
7: Ooh.
0: God, please.
8: Oh, my goodness.
7: Don't give it a froggy.
8: They're like Red Bull.
5: No, I get a good, nice
3: cut that, man.
0: Another great thing about NCL and cruising is you can have cocktails because you're not driving a car.
7: Mm-hmm.
0: The other night, I actually drove the ship when they weren't looking. I ran over a cat.
3: Cheers.
0: Thank you, Lee.
6: Thank you all.
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15: 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While the facility opens today, a grand opening and ribbon cutting is planned for October 3rd. Looking at weather, we will see a chance of showers throughout today with our highs in the mid to upper 60s and overnight lows tonight in the mid to upper 40s. Showers taper off heading into Friday as things warm up to the mid 70s with sunny conditions. For the weekend, we see sunny skies and highs in the low to mid 80s with overnight lows in the mid to upper 40s through Sunday. With your local headlines, I'm David Miller. Have a wonderful Thursday.
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2: What an awful career we've chosen.
7: This is terrible.
2: This
7: I'm quitting.
2: Sucks.
3: My parents were right.
2: Wait, you're from an Indian family. They wanted you to be a doctor.
3: Right. This was not the choice.
2: How much fun are we having?
3: Yeah.
2: We are on our own private beach, on our own private island, thanks to Norwegian. We cruised over to Great Stirrup Cay. We're here for the day. Until they kick us out of here, we're going to have a lot of fun. By the way, Lee Applebaum, the CMO of Norwegian, won't leave.
4: Yeah.
2: So we get free drinks as long as he's here.
3: Hey.
2: We have a question for you.
4: All right.
2: This is from Gandhi. Gandhi likes to push buttons.
3: Sure.
2: Ask him.
3: Okay. So you've gotten to know us fairly well over the last 24 or 36 hours. And I want to know from you, because you've done a lot of stuff. You've adventured all over the world. You summit mountains. You do all kinds of things. Based on what you know of us so far, of the 1, 2, 3, 4, 5, 6 of us that are here right now, if you were stuck on a desert island and you had to sacrifice one of us, who's it going to be and why?
9: Oh, God.
2: It's a fair question. You'll answer the question.
4: That's a great question.
3: Thank you, Lee.
2: But by the way, they always say that when they don't know the answer.
3: Right.
4: No, I clearly have a decision. What I'm trying to do is just build up here, you know? Okay. I can go through the...
2: As a good CMO would do.
4: Right, exactly, in the positioning. Because you asked.
3: Yes. Oh, this is already taking
4: a turn. It's coming right back at you.
3: Well, guess what, Lee? Then you would all die, but go ahead.
4: And because, whereas the entire crew went all over the island on slides, I did get the I've got a bum knee excuse.
3: Yeah.
4: And so if I'm on the island and I need someone to help, like, carry coconuts or, like, you know, get conch. For example.
2: Yeah, what?
3: Okay.
4: You're sort of useless at that point.
3: First of all, Lee, nobody can get conk better than me. Second of all.
2: Hello.
7: And I beg
3: and Elvis. Wait, and Elvis. I take it back.
7: Hello, ladies.
2: Years and years of conk.
3: Maybe Danielle can get the conk too. Second of all, this just shows me you didn't get to know Scary very well, because ain't nobody carrying coconuts over there.
9: Hey, wait a second here.
3: I'm going to carry, with a bum knee, I'm going to carry 10 times the coconuts.
2: Well, if we're on a deserted island, I would take Scary out, because he has, like, big thighs and
7: stuff.
2: Well,
7: that's what we said. If there's no food on the island and we're starving,
9: they would kill and eat me.
4: Oh, yeah, that would be very different.
2: he's the Wagyu of radio producers.
12: I don't know about that.
9: This is some A5 stuff. Right.
4: But here's where the CMO, like, deafness comes in.
3: Yeah.
4: But truth is, I wouldn't sacrifice any of
3: I'd sacrifice Scary for funsies. Just right off the bat.
2: That is a crock of crap right there. Hey, you know what we're going to do? Since we have you here, we can give free stuff. Every time we have someone on the board of directors or anyone from Norwegian on our show, we give away things. Because what are you going to do? Say no?
3: Yeah. All right. Fair enough.
2: Okay, so the itinerary that we hit was Miami to the Bahamas, out to Great Stirrup K. Mm-hmm. And where else is the ship going?
12: That's it. It's a quick weekend.
2: It's a quick weekend. Yeah. We want to give you one of these.
3: Mm-hmm. Oh. This is a good one.
2: But they have to get themselves to Miami, or are they going to fly them?
12: We'll fly them.
5: Well, hold on. We could do the 4-day because then they get a day at sea.
8: Fun day at sea.
3: Oh, yeah, that's good.
5: Yeah, they do a 4-day. I love a day at sea. This itinerary, but a day at sea in between this and Nassau. Oh.
2: I would ask Lee, but I don't care what he says.
3: Lee killed me. I'm out.
2: No, this itinerary is kind of perfect for a quick weekend getaway.
8: Yes.
2: So tell us what to give away. Go.
6: Well, now you put me on the spot. I mean, I think you nailed it with a three-day, a 4-day. The 4-day I'm open to as well. I think it gives you a little more time to kind of settle in at sea. By the way, if the radio gig doesn't work out, Froggy, sales for you at Norwegian Cruising. Right. Just FYI. Like, I think that's perfect. Sailing out of Miami, it's easy. Can also spend a little time on both ends in Miami, which is a great city. But I think it'll give you a great flavor for Great Stirrup K. If there is on the 4-day stop at Nassau, but listen, 3-4, whatever makes you and your listeners most happy.
3: 3 plus 4 is 7.
8: Your choice.
6: How about I just sacrificed.
3: I know, now you're coming back.
2: Hey, when is Norwegian going to do one of those world cruise lines? You can like buy your own apartment and just sail the world.
3: Oh my God, I want that so bad.
2: How do people do that? I don't know.
6: Yeah, too much of a good thing.
7: On the last cruise I was on, the woman was there a couple of weeks. She just stayed on and kept staying on.
2: All right. If you want to win a world cruise for 3 or 4 weeks. No, yeah, let's start at 4 days, okay?
7: Yeah.
2: The 4-day cruise Norwegian. Come on out to the Caribbean. Come to Great Stirrup K. You've got to experience this place. Be caller 100. Call Diamond now at 800-242-0100. Lee Eppenbaum, thank you so much for being on with us.
8: Yay!
2: Thank you.
8: Yay!
2: What do you want to hear? What song do you want to hear? Come on, Scary.
8: Let's get loud. Jennifer Lopez.
2: No, I don't play. That's crap.
7: Aqua, Barbie Girl.
8: No.
2: Lee, what song do you want to hear? Go.
6: I mean, come on. Really? Sir Mix-a-Lot.
2: Are you kidding me?
6: Right. Absolutely.
5: He christened our ship Bliss when we were there in Seattle. He was there.
2: Did he?
5: Yes.
8: Yeah, he was one of the people.
5: No, I was in the room with him.
2: He carried my luggage up to Hyatt.
6: Baby, get back on board. That's all he is.
8: Lee!
16: Oh my God, Becky, look at her butt. It is so big. She looks like one of those rap guys' girlfriends, but, you know, who understands those rap guys? They only talk to her because she looks like a total prostitute, okay? I mean, her butt is just so big. I can't believe it's just so round.

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0: Hey, it's Froggy from Elvis Duran in the Morning Show on Power 94. Thanks for waking up with Power 94 this morning. We're back with more Elvis Duran in the Morning Show right after this.
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2: You know what makes me sad?
3: What?
2: We can't stay here forever.
4: I know.
2: If you've been listening, we are live at Great Stirrup Cay, a part of the Norwegian Cruise Line Experience. This is their private island, which means it's your private island when you come on these cruises. We were on getaway. We're about to go back to the ship, which is great, but can't we just stay here a few more hours? A
3: couple more hours. Then we have a show to go to tonight. Oh, and we have dinner at the steakhouse. Don't forget that. Come on.
2: Danielle.
3: Sorry, I have a plan for all
2: it
3: of you.
2: It sounds like an awful evening.
5: Dreadful.
3: Dreadful.
2: Anyway, this has been just amazing time with each other. This is what it's about. You bring your family, bring your friends, and you celebrate each other. And Froggy got drunk.
3: Hammered.
6: I'm doing better now, though. I've had a lot of food, and I've slacked off the pina coladas. I'm doing much better
3: what?
6: Now.
3: I can't
2: what?
3: Even, man.
2: What did he say?
5: Pina colada.
7: Was that English?
6: Yeah.
7: Okay.
6: Close to me. All right. Close.
2: Can you?
6: Like, you're some freaking scholar over there. Relax yourself.
3: He's got cow. Look at his cow eyes.
2: What are you talking about?
6: Who?
2: I need a translator.
5: Okay. He's officially the drunk one. I'm no longer the drunk
7: one. No way.
6: Whatever.
2: Well, we love you, Froggy.
6: I'm having fun.
2: That's the thing. We're, none of us have to drive, so we're, that's
6: I'm going to drive the boat. Let me try the boat.
3: It's a ship, first of all.
6: Oh, that's right. Let me try the ship. You think they'll let me or no?
3: No.
6: I drove your ship, Elvis.
2: I beg your pardon?
5: Turn his microphone off.
3: Who's carrying
2: turn it up loud. No, we're all going to go home together. We're all good.
3: Seriously.
2: Jet skis are going by.
6: Oh, you think they'll let me drive one of those?
2: No.
3: I did that last time I came here to Great Stirrup Cay, and it was the coolest experience ever. And yes, I drove the jet ski, and I did very well. Thank you.
7: Wow.
6: Nothing to hit out there. Can you get on the back if I drive, Daniel?
3: Yes, of course.
6: Okay.
3: Wait, not right now. You're drunk. I'll drive.
2: The good thing about Daniel on a jet ski, there's no cars to hit.
3: That is true.
6: And no parking lot.
3: That is true.
2: That? Okay,
3: that helped.
2: You know what? We've been having so much fun together as a family. People wonder, like, what do we do when we're not on the show together? You know, we hang out. When we hang out together, we do have a great time.
5: Yeah.
2: Except when we're in the Family Feud. Here we go.
5: All right. Are you guys ready?
7: On a normal day, and now he's had a couple of drinks.
5: You just shut the sass hole over there.
3: Your sass hole.
5: Yeah, you shut that sass hole.
3: You
2: shut your stinky sass hole.
5: All right. Just to even things out, I'm going to handicap both teams. You each have Elvis on your side.
7: So that's how it is anyway.
3: Red Rover, don't send him
5: the
3: on
5: the happy
3: over.
5: Work wife and work husband, Froggy and Danielle, and then Skiri and Gandhi.
8: Right, okay, let's do this.
5: Elvis is the patriarch of each of your teams.
3: Oh,
2: you will thank me later.
5: Okay. All right.
3: Thank
5: you. Here we go. We surveyed everybody here at Great Stirrup.
2: Who are the captains?
5: Well, you're always the captain.
2: No.
5: How about you be the captain of both teams?
7: You
5: want to answer against yourself?
2: I'm better when I'm a little more in the passive side.
3: Oh, okay. I want drunk ass Froggy to be the captain.
5: Okay, a frog.
6: I need to get another swig of my drink.
5: Oh, Jesus.
2: Come on, let's go.
5: Okay,
2: let's go.
5: Froggy and Skiri. How about you?
2: Okay,
5: be the
2: let's do it.
7: I will not be on a team that Skiri's captain of.
2: Oh, come on.
5: I
2: can do
5: too
2: this.
5: Too late. We're running a clock here.
2: Oh,
5: so,
2: right.
5: All right. Trash. Here's the question. We're going to Froggy first.
2: I'm bored already. This is a stupid
5: shut up. What type of boat best describes your man in the bedroom?
2: Right here.
6: A dinghy.
5: A dinghy. Show me dinghy.
3: Yay!
5: Oh, number two on the list. Number two. So we're going to Skiri, see if you can steal what type of boat best describes your man in the bedroom. Or maybe that would be you.
8: My mind's so filthy. Motorboat.
7: I want to get off of this team.
5: You'll be happy he's on your team because that's the number one.
7: Wow!
8: We're playing.
5: We're playing. All right, Gandhi.
6: Okay.
5: Gandhi, what type of boat best describes your man in the bedroom?
7: I was going to say something, but it doesn't describe my man.
5: Okay.
7: A speedboat?
5: Speedboat. Oh, that would also be motorboat.
7: Okay,
5: just
7: I take it back. Luxury yacht.
5: Luxury yacht. Not on the board. Sorry.
2: How pathetic are you? Pathetic.
6: Elvis.
5: Elvis. So what type of boat best describes your man in the bedroom?
2: A Chris Craft.
7: What is that?
6: That's a name of a boat.
5: It's a very fancy.
2: I know it's not on the list, but it's so.
5: It,
4: Fabulous.
5: And it's so correct because it's not on the list. I'm so sorry.
4: This is stupid.
5: That's two buzzes so far, so we're going back to you, Scary. What type of boat best describes your man in the bedroom?
4: Say love boat.
3: The love.
8: A tugboat.
5: A tugboat.
3: Oh, all right.
5: Tugboat. Sounds like Scary on most nights.
6: Tugboat.
8: Yeah.
5: Tugging away, and that's on there!
3: Good,
4: both of my teams are doing
8: Eat
4: so well.
8: Eat your words, baby.
7: Okay.
5: So Gandhi, you got one buzz left. What type of boat best describes your man in the bedroom?
7: I don't know what type of boats exist in the world.
4: Say a Hatteras.
7: No, I will not
4: They're
7: say that.
4: Great. They're wonderful yachts.
5: Elvis is flipping through his yacht catalog.
7: I'm torn between a sailboat and a catamaran. I'm going to go sailboat.
5: Sailboat. Oh, so sorry. Not on the list.
4: What a stupid answer.
7: Scary is carrying our team.
6: What about a douche canoe?
3: No,
6: he's a canoe.
3: No. What about a steamboat?
7: We still have more trenches.
5: No, you don't. You're all
6: three.
7: Three no, you got three. We got three?
3: Yeah. Yeah.
5: You're counting your Jamesons, not the wrong responses.
7: No, they'd be way higher if I was counting.
4: Are we done? Is this over?
5: Well, you're on the other team, so you have a chance to
3: respond. What about steamboat? A steamboat.
5: So, steamboat. Froggy, Danielle.
6: I need a canoe. He's like a douche canoe.
3: What the hell's a douche canoe?
4: What do they call
3: canoe?
4: those boats that are in Asia? They're like junk. The junk. Junk boats.
5: It's a junk.
6: What about a gondola?
4: How about a junk?
5: A junk?
6: He's a gondola.
7: That's
3: a
7: me.
3: Gondola. What's the rescue boat?
5: Is I need
3: the
5: an answer,
3: a rescue
5: folks.
3: Boat?
6: A towboat.
7: A towboat.
5: Towboat. I need an answer.
3: How about steamboat?
5: Steamboat.
6: This is a dumb question.
5: Not on there. So sorry.
4: Stupid. This is a stupid game.
5: So Elvis said, don't worry, you won.
7: What?
5: You want another two?
3: Yeah.
8: What did we miss?
5: You missed Titanic.
7: Who would have said that?
6: He's always going down.
4: Yo, what's up?
5: And also describes whenever Scary's in the bedroom, get away. The getaway.
3: That's a not
7: hey,
3: even
7: shut
3: name the of
7: hell
3: a
7: up. Ball.
5: Oh, come yeah, on. I spent all night writing that one.
6: I don't want to play this game anymore.
7: You spent all night writing that?
5: So here we go. The question is, we asked everybody here at Great Stirrup K, you're stranded on a deserted island. What one item do you hope washes up on shore?
3: Oh.
4: Oh.
5: So, God. Froggy, you're up first. What one item?
4: A boat.
5: On a deserted island.
6: A boat.
5: A boat? The number one answer.
3: Hey!
5: Very, very good. Yes. So I'm assuming you want to
3: play.
6: Yeah, we want to play.
5: All right. So, Danielle, you're stranded on a deserted island. What one item do you hope washes up on shore?
3: I'm going to say a toothbrush.
6: What?
4: Would you use a toothbrush that floated in?
5: You're on a deserted island and you're worried about dental hygiene.
3: Okay,
7: she gave the answer.
5: All right, toothbrush. Not on there. Big old loser.
3: Who doesn't want fresh breath, guys?
5: All right, Elvis. Let's see if you can give an answer worse than toothbrush. How about some dental floss?
4: A box of tampons.
3: No!
5: So many tampons. Not on there. Oh, amazing.
3: Okay.
5: Let me restate
4: you know,
5: the question.
4: What are you going to use on an island?
3: First of all, a box of tampons floats up there wet, so they're not going to help you.
4: But what are you going to use? You know what I'm saying?
5: All right, you're stranded on a deserted island. What one item do you hope washes on shore, Froggy?
3: Ow.
6: A bottle of wine.
5: A bottle of wine.
3: Oh, that's good.
5: Yes, the number four answer.
3: Yeah.
5: Booze.
7: Good.
5: Booze.
7: Froggy, saving the day.
5: There's six answers on the board. You still have four. We're back to Danielle.
3: Can I say food, or is that
5: you
3: just
5: can say
3: generic?
5: Food.
3: Food.
5: You should say food because it's on there. The number three answer.
4: Going, girl, you're
6: going to lose now.
4: You're winning for our team now.
5: You have one buzz remaining. Should I just buzz it now?
3: No!
5: Or do you want to?
3: Don't take toothpaste from your toothbrush.
5: You're stranded on a deserted island. What one item do you hope washes up on shore?
4: God, I don't know. I also don't have to answer this.
6: Go ahead and hit the buzzer.
4: No. I would say. Oh, I got
5: okay,
4: one.
5: Okay, you good?
3: Yeah. Got
4: a Stouffer's frozen pizza.
6: We already said
3: good answer already.
4: It does not count as food.
5: You don't even have an oven.
7: Shut up, Kate. Shut up.
6: Oh, frozen if it washed up on shore.
4: No. I have an answer. An oven.
5: Show me.
4: An air fryer.
3: No.
5: Show me air fryer. Oh, gosh. You know what? Not on there. Oh, sorry.
4: I hate this game.
5: Don't worry, Elvis, because you have a chance to tank the other team here as well. So Gandhi and Scary.
7: Yes. We get to collaborate.
4: Yes, we do.
5: And you can steal. There are still four answers left.
8: This is gonna sound pervy. What about somebody to have sex with?
7: No.
8: Because you're stuck.
7: I reject
4: a
7: that.
4: A sex doll.
6: They're gonna be dead if they washed up on shore.
7: Reject it. Yes, they washed up on shore, Scary.
4: You know what you want?
5: A corpse.
7: Right.
4: Okay, on a deserted island. I want a bridge to show up.
7: matches or water.
6: They're wet.
7: Or
8: yeah, yeah, those are done.
7: A lighter. Water is not done.
8: Someone to hook up
7: bottled
8: with.
7: Bottled water.
8: Someone to keep you company.
7: I still say no.
6: I think fresh water is probably a pretty good answer.
3: So I think companion. Elvis should decide.
8: Okay, Elvis, Elvis,
7: you
8: want to
7: give the input here? You pick whatever's going to take us.
4: You're Jeff Probst.
6: Stranded on volleyball.
2: I don't
4: care.
2: You're
4: anymore.
2: Stranded on a deserted island.
4: I don't care. This is violence.
7: What one item do you?
3: Toothbrush.
7: A tent. A knife. What? A
2: one
7: gun.
2: Item do you hope washes up on shore? Your answer
4: Danielle
2: is?
4: Danielle wants floss.
7: She's not on our team.
3: I want toothpaste for my toothbrush.
7: No,
2: need your response, folks.
7: Fresh water. Fresh water, people.
4: Fresh water. Oh. Fine.
2: Fresh water? Is that what you want?
4: How boring.
7: I guess not, Nate.
2: Not on the board. Sorry.
7: We won.
6: We won.
2: Elvis, you in his essence won. The answers you were missing,
3: it?
2: Gandhi, lighter and matches.
7: You idiots.
2: A phone.
7: Oh.
2: And Scary actually had the second most popular response, a hot person to have sex
7: wow.
2: with.
3: Can I just say,
7: okay,
3: these things,
7: Scare.
3: if a phone comes on shore, it's not going to work because it's waterlogged right. and matches either. So this right. is a stupid
7: A lighter would work, even if it was
8: Gandhi,
7: a lighter.
8: You cost us the game.
7: What do you mean? I said lighter. You said hot person.
4: I'm saying,
7: both of us were right. Elvis cost us the
4: I
7: game.
4: I need some pot gummies.
3: I think you had some already.
4: Shut up. You and your stupid toothbrush.
3: At least my breath gonna be nice.
8: Is this game over? I'm bored.
2: It's over. Why don't you wrap up and tell everybody where to go?
4: I'm eating.
7: Hell, where we all are right now.
4: Great Syrup K. They're asking us to leave.
3: Yeah, right now.
4: Hey, thank you, Rachel, for putting up with us.
3: Rachel
4: has engineered our entire day. That's why we sound so great.
7: Poor Rachel.
4: Thank you so much to NCL. Give away a cruise this morning. We may give another one away tomorrow or next time we're on. So keep listening to us. And you know what? For everything and anything you need to do with your family, your friends, it's all NCL.com. Go ahead. Plan that vacation right now. You're going to love it here. You're going to love it here. Let's get out of here.
6: Can we go get another pina colada?
4: Let's go.
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13: 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The Lapine Rural Fire Protection District has received a $2,499,000 grant for seismic upgrades and expansions at its main headquarters, Station 101 on Huntington Road. 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Looking at weather weather, we will see a chance of showers throughout today with our highs in the mid to upper 60s and overnight lows tonight in the mid to upper 40s. Showers taper off heading into Friday as things warm up to the mid 70s with sunny conditions. For the weekend, we see sunny skies and highs in the low to mid 80s with overnight lows in the mid to upper 40s through Sunday. With your local headlines, I'm David Miller. Have a wonderful Thursday.
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3: Don't answer the phone, Elvis Duran. 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
4: All right, Scary, what is your phone tap all about today?
5: So Byron wants to play a phone tap on his wife, Denise. The school now has called them on several occasions about their little daughter, Sonia, who's been misbehaving at school. So Byron thought it would be funny if he starts to call to his wife, Denise, about yet another incident at school. And then he conferences me in, and I'm going to pretend to be the guidance counselor.
4: Ooh, here we go. Let's see what happens in Scary's phone tap. Listen in.
6: Hello.
7: Hey, baby, what's up?
6: What's going on?
7: I'm just calling to let you know that Sonia got pulled out of class again today.
6: Oh, my God. What's going on?
7: I don't know in particular what actually happened because I'm waiting to speak with the counselor.
6: Don't start that.
7: But you promised me that you're just going to be cool.
6: I'm not going to promise you anything because I don't trust these people. I know my daughter.
7: All right. Let me get Mr. Dresco on the line here.
5: Mr. and Mrs. Williams?
7: Yeah.
5: Sonia has a behavioral issue, and we noticed that it's a pattern developing here.
6: What? A pattern developing?
5: Today, she was folding paper airplanes.
6: No.
5: She was flying them around the classroom.
6: On her own?
5: Yeah,
6: she
5: on her own.
6: She started making airplanes and flying them around the room. Just
5: and
6: Sonia.
5: Then, and then,
6: okay, yeah.
5: Mrs. Katz was telling us that your daughter has an issue with picking her nose, and then...
6: What?
5: She started to wipe the mucus on the wall. Is that something that you teach at your house?
6: No. I don't believe that for a minute. You know, that is not my daughter.
5: You're already jumping down my throat.
6: Yes, I am already jumping down your throat because ever since we have come to this school, you all have had something to say about my daughter.
5: You're trying to turn this into something it's not, okay? I'm just letting...
6: Turn it into something it's not?
5: It's not.
6: You're calling me.
5: It's not.
6: You're telling me these things. You're telling me these lies.
5: This is why there's problems in your family because you're not...
6: Oh, wait. Hold on. You don't know anything about my family. Don't you start talking about my family.
5: You have to admit that your daughter has problems first.
6: No. You need to step back and stay in your place.
5: I'll tell you what's not going on in your house, and that's the teaching of manners and how to...
6: No, you're not. No, you're not.
5: If you're not going to punish your kid, I'm going to do it for you.
6: No, you are not going to punish my child.
5: I am certified. I know what I'm doing. It's a mind game. Don't you understand?
6: No, a mind game?
5: When we pulled her out of class, we decided to give her a dose of her own medicine.
7: What kind of dose is that, Mr. Trevor?
5: Do unto others as you would to yourself. So when she was picking her nose and wiping it on the wall, you know, I decided to pick my nose and I wiped it on her shirt.
6: What? Byron, get in the car. Are you crazy?
5: Listen.
6: You don't know me. You don't know who I know.
7: Please,
6: you don't know what I'm going to do. I will have your job. I will shut that school down.
5: Welcome to the school of hard knocks.
6: I don't have the media at your school.
7: I think it's that serious, baby. Just
6: no,
7: relax.
6: You don't think it's that serious? You don't let somebody put boogers on your daughter? Kind of man are you? Come on, Byron.
7: Denise, you need to, like, relax. Yo, chill, man.
6: Relax? That's your baby, Byron.
7: Daddy.
6: I'm calling the news. Everybody's going to know about that.
5: Listen, if you would just chill out, you know.
6: You're going to lose your job. That school's getting shut down. I don't give a that. I'm calling everybody.
5: I did it out of love. I mean, I care for every student here.
6: Love my ass. Kiss my ass and all the loving ass I got, okay? Just kiss it.
5: Byron, I think we should tell her.
6: You should tell me what?
5: Denise, you've been phone tapped. You
6: what?
5: Can calm down.
7: Oh, baby.
6: Oh, hell no.
5: Denise, I'm Scary Jones from Elvis Duran and the Morning Show.
6: Oh, my God.
5: This is all just a joke.
6: I cannot believe this. Yo, oh my God.
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1: Let's get out of here. We had a great day here on the island. This is paradise. And it's, I hate to say this, it's so much more affordable than you think.
0: Yeah.
1: 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Thank you, NCL. And thank you. Thank you, Lee Applebaum, the CMO.
0: Thank you, Lee.
1: The Como. We had such a great time. Let's get out of here. And to mix this out, DJ Cream. Check him out at DJ Cream NYC on Instagram. You guys ready to go play on the beach?
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0: inspiring thing for me for all this time. 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
1: Yeah.

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1: There's Doja Cat, who has some fans a little concerned. She recently went on and did a live stream, kind of abruptly, and she was slurring her words a little bit and saying some kind of crazy things, saying she was kind of tired of making music that felt fake, something like that. So I don't know. I don't know what's going on with Doja Cat, but hopefully she's doing okay. In the meantime, I do know, coming up here, we got more of your favorites, so lock it in. We got Charlie XCX, Ella Langley, and more coming up next.

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0: Lil Nas X and Jack Harlow teaming up on that one. And I don't know about you, but I am ready for autumn. And it's almost here. Officially, it begins on Tuesday, which means even if you're already in fall mode and you're kind of already considering it the fall season, technically, if we're getting technical here, it's going to be the last weekend of summer this weekend. So go out, enjoy it. We're going to get you to the start of your weekend soon with more of your favorites. So stick around.
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I've got Cat's Eye on the way next.

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0: That is Zara Larsson. Before that, Dominic Fike and some Miley Cyrus, too, who recently revealed some of the sage advice that she received from her godmother, Dolly Parton. It might surprise you. Apparently, Dolly did not like when Miley cried on stage. She thought it was not professional and that an artist should remain a high level of professionalism at all times. Now, Miley, of course, says, she's going to feel her feelings when she feels them. So, you know, at the end of the day, you gotta do you.
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0: He just helped to kick off New York Fashion Week, and you'll never believe what he did. A backflip off a piano. 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

0: 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So yeah, I guess she's kind of like Prince now, and honestly, that does kind of track.
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The title track from his latest record, that is Noah Kahan with The Great Divide. Stick around for more to come around the way. Malcolm Todd is coming at you. Justin Bieber and Teddy Swims as well, all headed straight for you next.

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0: Sabrina Carpenter, before that Taylor Swift, and Trav and Taylor just bought a brand new mansion on the lakeshore of Lake Erie. It's actually right near where Travis grew up in Ohio, so that's kind of cool. And they actually have outfitted the place with so much security, as you can imagine. Apparently, there are lots of alarms that if you get too close to the property, you're going to start hearing audio warnings telling you to turn around and leave. Yeah. The neighbors are going to love that.
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1: Welcome to Friday. We have made it. I've got all the great songs to get us through to 5 o'clock, like Teddy Swims, Mr. Know-It-All, next.

0: this is a good Jeremy's birthday shuffle today. Three celebrities, three scrambled ages. Can you match them up? Jada Pinkett Smith, Jason Sudeikis, and Frankie Avalon celebrating a birthday today. Your scrambled ages are 51, 86, 55. Well, this is going to be easy because I'm going to put Frankie Avalon as the oldest at 86. And that is correct. Jason Sudeikis, Jada Pinkett Smith. That's a hard one. I'm going to say Jada Pinkett Smith is 55 and Jason Sudeikis is 51. And I'm correct. Dang, that's a pretty impressive birthday spread today.
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